0: 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Mountain 2031.
1: 882. Yeah, I'm at 28 Vanderbilt. I'm going to knock on some doors and try to talk to the suspects involved in this.
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0: 4-1-5-5.
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9: Kind of harassment at 22 Mockingbird Corps, a Dorothy Hathaway, number 518-268-3701. States ongoing harassment from her neighbor, Phil Riley.
0: Go ahead.
8: Hey,
0: you want
8: to pull up to where my car is? I'm going to pull up and block
10: out. Copy that. We're going up to some kind of a hill call. That'll get her pulled.
0: Why are you coming in?
9: Sheriff's dispatch 4-7.
8: 362 fire control.
10: Can you start EMS for a 45-year-old male? Bruise to the head, priority 2.
8: Can you start National Grid to the scene for Treon primaries?
0: They've already been advised, no ATS.
9: 4-3-1-5.
0: Confirming you're on scene.
11: Just for the notes, the reg for that Subaru was New York Lincoln, Henry Paul, 5660. Nobody clears.
0: 3-0-40. And
3: Roger, but is the caller reporting he's being harassed by a staff member?
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1: 350 Canada Street in Lake George, across your Pine Point Lane and Mountain Drive. Schenectady County is currently pinging a Antonio DeVale, operating New York Mary Edward Paul 9315, a 2007 black Honda Civic, making threats of 1269 via text. The last ping came in at 1955 with a half mile.
0: Callers in a verbal dispute with their 24-year-old son. Weapons are locked in a safe, not in use. Look at the intoxication.
2: With the plate number again.
1: 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He is the RO.
0: 4-3-2-3-2-1-1.
3: Hazmat call 6-8-6 Road, Phil being fired back to 554 for Hazmat 16 Old Dick Road. Has been cleared 20 minutes.
4: Area check transition.
5: Counselor. 0175 Sheriff's Dispatch. There's no extra. You could close out CAD ID 591 as been assistance.

0: 确实是在长。
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0: Clear. Can you put me on the last one?
1: What are you doing?

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1: Mass Control.
0: EMS Control, 325.
1: Arriving Saratoga.
0: 325, arriving Saratoga at 2011.
2: That's 4147.

0: More fuckers.
1: You can put me on 4-7th card. I'm getting off exit 11 right now. I'll be there in 2 minutes.
0: More fuckers.

0: 1, Scotch Hill Road, Jackson, cross the Keys Road and State Route 22, the Behan residence, 87-year-old female accidental overdose on medication.
1: Her. She stated her husband is not letting her pack her items to leave the residence. It's a Rob K subject. She did mention he can be aggressive at times. However, he has not been aggressive tonight. He's not under the influence currently. She requested no assistance. She stated she had plans to leave the residence later this week.
2: Received. I'll break for the follow-up. Head over there.
1: Ship 2G54. I did not hear Rob in the background. It did not seem like anything was happening currently. Consults Hospital,
3: 2013. 882. Just now, there's delay. There's going to be no complaints from the caller. If you could sign me a case, okay.
4: Gary C,
5: 5725-1545.
4: 72, is that with that vehicle?
2: Negative, go again with us.
4: In regards to that welfare check from Schenectady, 572 is going to be out with that vehicle.
2: Received. You can show me en route, sir.
4: 201.
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5: 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In Old Dick Road for the Wilton Walmart.
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7: 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Where is he? I'm 554. HM 554 is going to be a route to Wilton Walmart for 32.
5: 2015.

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0: Mass Control.
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2: That's dispatch, I'll be out loud.
3: Breathing.
0: 757, Rick Clinton, Falls Hospital.
1: He did, yes. Ambulance 757, Rick Clinton, Falls Hospital, 2018.
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4: Blue Goose Road, across the Amber Way, 022. Anna Ferguson's the caller, supporting her 14-year-old daughter, Haley. She is threatening to run away from home in the middle of the night. She is currently in her bedroom packing. She has had a mental health history and has been hospitalized for it in the past.
0: Series 24.
6: Yeah, 571-2019.

0: That's true.
1: Do you ever hear bathrooms connect to me out there?
2: G54 headquarters.
1: I-4 will be arriving.
3: Headquarters to G54.
0: 2020.
4: They were looking for a welfare check. I need you to contact communications prior to clearing anyway, though.
0: 2021. Yell for Jason at that location.
1: Jason and or Marlena. Sheriff's Office.
5: Stanley, I'm acknowledging a full crew. 216-133-414, all routes are
6: 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Can you add all those CIDs and points to the cards? Trying to get them at a later date. We'll be clear.
7: 4452 EMS control.
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5: Received. A Priority 1 BLS response, 281 Scotch Hill Road, Jackson, across the Keys Road and State Route 22, the Behan residence, 87-year-old female. She has Scotch Hill breathing, requesting evaluation from an access.

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0: 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Planners reporting his brother, Kevin Colvin, was trespassing from the property yesterday and is now back. He's operating a black Chevy Colorado.

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1: Her up and 5A can cover the village when he clears the PSB in a little bit.
0: Alright, Parisi, 4155, get back up 493 at 40 Partridge Road for trespass. A24.

0: 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What room was it?
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0: Also, system S 10 James Delight, 4860 male, statutory arrest.
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0: Two four four and 2 3 2 3 is 2027. 2027.
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0: It's 10 James Delight, cross of Kipp Street.

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1: Morning, Fran.

0: from a route, in route and arriving.
1: 2029. I believe it's going to be 3 Kip Street. The caller should be outside.
2: Receive.
1: Be advised, it's flying to 3 Kip Street.
3: Correction on the address, coming over 3 Kip Street off of James Delight.
1: EMS 3851.
3: EMS.
1: We're also responding.
3: At 2030, did you copy the update on the address?
1: Over.
3: 2030.
1: One three.

0: prompting.
1: 2030. Four, five, five.
0: The initial caller stated that the male Devin stated he was going to beat the caller's skull in. They were advised to stay separated.
2: That's fine. Is the truck going to leave or they're going to stay?
3: No, truck's leaving.
2: Roger that.
0: Gunshot sounds. 5, Kendra Jill Lane, apartment G, George. Caller for 2 gunshots. Believe someone is hunting deer. She is upset because she loves deer. She's requesting an in-person interview.
1: Go ahead with the address.
4: Whatever, tell Patrol Specific copy a bowler request near
0: to the 15 Chingachoke Lane, apartment G, George.
4: A bowler request from State Police on the railroadway. A bowler for Mary Boy Lincoln, 9268. It's a 2020 Hyundai Elantra color gray, operated by Cassidy. Arjun Robert Hurley, date of birth 8-7 of 2004, at the scene of a domestic after making suicidal ideations. If you come in contact with the vehicle, stop and check the welfare of the operator, 2032.
3: If we catch another call, the number 4 are going to stay here and you will respond with the crew.

0: too. I'm not sure if I need them. Just be advised, we did get in contact with Schenectady County. We're waiting to hear back for ATL at that location.
1: Received. Thank you.
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3: Left on copy.

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1: 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We did advise her to pull off somewhere so we could verify her welfare, and she said she would call back before she disconnected, did not give a location.
2: Well, 50 Sheriff's Dispatch.
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2: Currently on 9P. Do we know what kind of vehicle she's in?
0: And the third house. Didn't get up
1: to give us any information, just that she was driving around the lake.
3: Copy that. I was just asking for National Grid. This whole street is down, then. Command, you copy
4: there's
3: that?
4: Possibly a Ford Expedition Black.
5: Command,
4: or a smaller red sedan.
3: Copy.
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4: What phone number she called from?
6: US Control 2655.
7: Party 3 EMS.
2: EMS.
7: You can put us on that transport that you just identified. 5-3 will be handling that. We'll be clear to go to Falls.

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1: Arriving, assuming EMS command.
0: 2022.
1: Deputy Cleveland, who I'm arriving with the ambulance officer to the hospital, I'll be following.
2: 2043.

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2: 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We're gonna head over towards that airfoil.
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1: Command, thank
2: you, Paul for gunshot sounds in the area of West High and Church Ave. The caller reported hearing gunshot sounds near there. They're calling from Doubleday. What area?
3: Two trucks.
1: 1-4. 311, there was fireworks. All these calls are going to be a reference to that. It was in the area of Ocean State Chop Lot.
2: 3-2, 2045.

0: Fire Place 1. What? Yeah, I can't raise command. The National Grid's here.
1: Just moving the truck now so you can get in.

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0: Spoke with some residents in the area. They stated that the people who show off the fireworks are GOA. Okay.
1: Sure.
0: Can you file check Larry Delavanieri?
1: He has one file out of Tennessee, non-extraditable.
0: Done for.

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1: Fire dispatch.
0: 554 is in quarters.
2: I see your message, I cut you off. Loud and clear. I couldn't get a hold of command. Roger that.
0: Units are going to be
1: 10-8. 24-3.

0: 3253.
1: We are in service.
2: Yes. 429 Stitch.
3: Have a second harassment at 9 Ferguson Street. Caller went to drop his kids off at the address. It's going to be his ex's house. Father came out, wanted to fight the caller. He left. Stated that he didn't want help and would advise his lawyer.
4: County, I'll be out.
3: 2053.

0: going to be a Nathan Gambacorta, 518-687-3349.
1: Received. You can show me arriving at Mockingbird. Could I just have the house number?
0: E2 Mockingbird Court.
1: Received.

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1: County 455.
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3: 2055.
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4: Clear.
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6: Clear the case.
3: 2056. Call is going to be in the area of number 12, County Route 12 in Granville. A hit and run property damage accident. A silver sedan struck a utility pole and then fled the scene towards Route 22. A male passenger got out of the vehicle and was last seen walking north on Truthville.
4: Copy.

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1: 157.
2: 757 arriving, Lens 12 Hospital.
0: Beyond 757, arriving Glens Falls Hospital, 2057.
3: Four, do you copy that?
4: That's negative.
3: Yeah, we are preparing to go back in service, and we're either going to sit on the...
4: Roger that. Just let us know when the truck comes.

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2: 4-7 County, I'm clearing Tallawood. 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
4: 2G58 South, 68, 24 on traffic.
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0: County. I'm Cemetery Road. I'll be in route.
1: 3-8-4
2: 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We're going to be clear of the residents mowing the area for that female.
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2: 2012 Lexus Gray, Richmond Tower. Rosa Grant D. Baker, of Rose Terrace, Saratoga Springs. Grant Baker returns valid D. David and Jesse OP negative.
1: Jeffers, okay.
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1: R2G54, the Million Dollar Beach, 139 Beach Road, a security alarm showing east lobby door and motion detector.
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0: 15. The description could only be a pickup truck, dark colored, and a dark colored sedan. Nothing further.
1: Copy. 4-2.
2: Just took information from Sergeant Irwin reporting that the vehicle is going to be located in the Village of Cambridge at the intersection of 22 and 372.
3: Should we clear one falls in service?
0: Do you want me to copy you? 3-2-1-11-92.
4: To the call, there should be a copy in your email as well.
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1: Go ahead.
2: Is the vehicle parked there, or is it at that intersection?
3: I'm going to park.
1: That's unknown. This information is coming from Sergeant Irwin from the State Police. State Police units are going to be en route from the village of Shushan. Operator had suicidal ideations.
2: Copy. What's the vehicle description?
1: Gray Hyundai Elantra. New York registration, Mary Boy Lincoln 9268.

0: 1522. We'll be off with those vehicles on the first level.
1: 10-4.
2: Patrol near the intersection of Kitty May Way and State Route 40 in the town of Hartford. Callers reporting that there was an injured bobcat in the roadway.
3: Copy.
2: 2123.
4: First park on the public dock. Second call about Michael Briggs. He's screaming on the dock, causing a disturbance.

0: Non penso.
1: Myself, 4-2, are going to be just entering the village of Cambridge.
2: I'm going to call that later. There's no problems over there.
3: Just be advised, I reason to believe she may be at the Stewart's in that area.
4: Gracie, 2G40 and 4-2, copy.
1: 4-0, copy, direct.
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1: The negative at the time of call.
2: Roger.
1: Roger, 20 or 27.
3: Just took an additional call from a passing motorist reporting the Bobcat will be deceased.
4: Copy. I'll be in service.
3: Crazy. I do believe the Bobcat is still on the roadway. Yeah.

0: 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How is it mentioned as a homeless subject in the vestibule wearing a gray jacket, gray pants, white male, white hair?
1: Okay. Go ahead with 14.
2: Queensbury patrol location.
3: Five through nine, Quaker Meadowbrook.
2: AG 549 into 54. Number 26 Geneva Drive, crushes are Howard Street, Ralph Road. I have two callers on the line that address. First, the juvenile.
4: Cheers.
2: Reporting that his father has injured his mother.
4: I'll be clear.
2: Unknown means. Female. 58 years old. I believe she may have a broken leg.
5: 163, Cheers. Dispatch.
2: Still gathering for it.
4: Cheers. Dispatch.
5: I'm arrived. Do we have a key code for the ambulance entrance on file that they requested me to meet them at?
2: And I was on call first.
5: Copy.
2: Our County Fire Patrol for Westcons Falls Emergency, stage in the area, number 26 Geneva Drive between Howard Street and Ralph Road. Patrol is currently en route to that location. 58-year-old female, a possible fracture to the leg. Party tibial. Mark County Fire Patrol for Westcons Falls Emergency. Stage in the area of number 26 Geneva Drive between Howard Street and Ralph Road. Patrols are currently en route for a 58-year-old female, a possible leg fracture. Party TBLS 2132.
6: EMS 5853.
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2: 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Steven reports that he did get into altercation with the female and pushed her and turned the female and then kicked a dresser, possibly being the result of the possible fracture. No weapons in the home.
4: Service 042514.
2: Both parties are
7: male, conscious, alert, breathing normally, low heart rate, priority 1 BLS response, air control 2134.

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2: But I'm going to stop a car at 372 near Greenwich. Kind of fits up.
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0: The male half of this called as well. He did admit on the line that he assaulted her twice, pushed her off the bed.
2: 36.
0: And then she kicked an item in the home, injuring herself.
3: Copy.
0: There are no weapons. They are both intoxicated. He was barely able to spell his name.
3: Receive, I'm just turning on Eisenhower.

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Thank you.

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2: They're still in the general area. Alright, if supposedly there's some, like, Greenwich or Cambridge townhomes, something along those lines. Not sure if you're familiar. Not familiar, but I'll check around. I'm turning on the cemetery road. I'll be over that way in a little bit.
3: EMS control, ambulance 712.
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1: Property secure, nobody's on scene. 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
0: RC 530 on 214, sir.

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1: That individual has moved along. 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
0: Negative. They just wanted to move along.
1: 10-4. We'll be 10-8.
0: 10-4.

0: EMS control.
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0: Ambulance 711 arriving 2144.
2: A road that runs off of South Union Street, that's a possibility. Pearl Street, the Stewart's is still showing as a possible. Avenue A, Gilbert Street, and the Cambridge Green Townhomes.
3: A4 Sheriff's Dispatch.
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0: RC 562, 20 out 47.

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1: I'll be clear when the file is entered. 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

0: 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Route 3 North Point Apartment in regards to this.
1: Going to be 13 Pearl Street, just off of 2155.
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0: responding EMS on 1 and 2 Bravo response cardiac arrest. Running spike is at 370 Stone Road, cross of North Shore Road. Tag 3, 2157.
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3: 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You just won't bother.
0: 2159.
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8: 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I'm going to be a lot closer. I can have that other sort of rule.
2: 3 to 2200.

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0: or some county sentiment.
1: It's going to be approximately 12 to 13 subjects at the front desk refusing to leave. A verbal dispute with two staff, no weapon seen.
2: Just the information. There's a disturbance inside of the front desk.
3: We are all the way around the back where the bowling alley pins land.
2: Appreciate
0: it. 7-1, copy on 7-1, also gun scene.

0: 712 EMS control.
1: The caller advised that the patient
0: EMS
1: was
0: control,
1: not in hospital.
2: Richard, thank
0: you. Ambulance 712 in Ralph Glenn Falls Hospital, 2202.
2: 4184 County, I'll back up 4147 at the bowling alley.
1: 3D 2203.
3: 4145, if I want to clear from here, I'll be en route down there.
4: 4147, can I be out? Looks like everybody's walking out now. I'll let you know in a minute.
1: 2203.
0: Back to the facility with one female from

0: I'll be responding to this email.
1: You get me to the spare time call.
2: 2204.
3: They don't want police assistance. They're denying anything in between either one of them. We're in service.
4: 215-522-04.

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0: 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I'm in the back with the employees. 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One of their employees fell off something out back here, so I'm off with EMS as well.
1: Copy, I'm out in the front dealing with this with W. Cleveland.

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0: 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Do you need additional units?
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1: Sorry, come. This is 6-8.

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1: 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What is the status of my ambulance?
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3: 684 arriving.

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1: 4173, Sheriff's Dispatch.
0: Sheriff, this is 4173. 2211.
1: SP unit, are you trying to raise?
0: West for the blood draw.
1: Copy.
2: 155, Federal.
3: 155.
0: FSMI EMS is there.
2: You know, close, you probably checked in immediate school.
1: Yeah, thanks.
3: 2212.

0: EMS to mean something wrong.
1: EMS.
0: If everyone's clear, spare time.
1: 1972. Did you get inside yet?
2: Not yet.
1: Wonderful.
0: EMS to mean something wrong.
1: EMS.
0: If everyone's clear, spare time.
1: 1972.

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0: 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Chemical units, be advised the male is intoxicated, negative weapons.
1: 4-6.
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5: 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One is 843-222-189. The second one is 600-639-336.

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1: 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On 35th Street, cross Beswick Drive and Grandview Lane. A 46-year-old female, conscious, described as not alert,
0: check.
1: Breathing.
0: 21st Street, the first floor apartment. Caller stating that a 16-year-old female, Annabelle, came into her house stating she ran away from home, that her parents were physically aggression, were hitting her. She's now in the college bathroom vomiting.
2: 4396, hi, copy. Her father just stopped at the station. I spoke with him. Real time over there.
0: Received, 2220.
2: Can I just have the house on 1st Street again?
0: 21st Street, 20 1st Street. It's going to be the first floor apartment.
2: Received, thank you.

0: 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Three CIDs, first one, 792-081-493. Second one, 724-429-345. Third one, 202-071-132.
1: Evans is leaving now.

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2: 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It's 202-271-132.
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3: 2025.

0: clear, dispatch 551.
1: Sorry, dispatch.
0: Both units responding.
1: 551 and 565, 3 are both responding, 2225. The 1 Delta Medical Assist, 7 Jefferson Terrace, Apartment B4. The 64-year-old female with a nosebleed and abnormal breathing. She is conscious and alert.

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1: 311, 4395?
0: Yeah, on First Street.
1: 2226.

0: 47's on.
1: The first candy and the third one came back valid, David, negative file. The second one did not come back on file.
0: Hey, bye.
2: Three 55 Lunar.

0: 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I'm going to check.
1: 2228.
2: Sheriff's Dispatch. Sheriff's Dispatch.
3: This is not me, Seth. 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
1: Where does that 551?
0: Very fast.
1: Arriving.
0: Arriving 22, 28.
1: Box. 15, 5, 1.

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0: RC 562, 2230.
1: Let's be advised, we were advised for a county. FEMA has plants behind her door. You have to be careful.
2: I'm going to work right now.
1: Hi.
3: EMS 3851.
4: EMS.
3: Arriving over, EMS.
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1: 2231.
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1: 4155, Cat's up 6th Street, cross Palmer Avenue, Village Prince, 2232.
0: Twenty two thirty two.

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1: Go ahead.
0: The sister of that male you dealt with earlier on the line, she's inquiring where the vehicle is so she can have it taken care of.
2: Yeah,

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0: Got one by New York City ID for you when you're ready. 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

0: street, I will have the GV with me and route back to the station. 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
1: EMS 355 is arriving on scene.
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0: County 911, 4145, available State Police Unit, 10 afternoon, for a subject with a weapon, 454 Route 146, Stewart.
1: 445, 67, right, major 12 overpass.
2: No.
0: Over there. W units 10 and a half moon, subject with a weapon, 454 Route 146, Stewart's. 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Caller is an employee, exited out of the back of the store, hiding in the trees. Customer is a white male with dark brown hair.
3: 45 Joel 4 Warrensburg, fire.
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0: a caller is in the tree.
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3: 254 is arriving at scene. No
0: further. Units en route. And 2G34 arriving 2246.
3: 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No further tones at 2246.
1: 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Myself 260.

0: 5, whatever. Gordon 5, 5. I'll be out 4 Brandon Drive.
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417 Summit County. All units here are secure. Any other responding units can bolo for a dark red Dodge Charger. Apparently, he was a witness, and the suspect is now saying he had the gun.

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1: EMS 1353 will be en route to 38 Rolling Brook.
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1: Correction, 2G63, tied up ATL.
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2: Okay, what direction to travel for the moment?
0: Police 3116, year 4, calling to Rayanne Morris, reporting her stepfather, Jay Scally, attempting to be physical with her. She's reporting that Jay's going to be intoxicated. She's going to be separated from him outside in a gray Chevy Malibu.
1: 48.
0: 347, 2252.

0: 5853 EMS. Choose device, state patrols. There's two vehicles disabled on the side of the interstate southbound, mile marker 1010, just before exit 8 there. Not sure if there's an MVC or not at this point, or just disabled.
1: 2255.

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Bridge 2250. Dispatch 438.

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0: Astro Adam, we'll find you a second. Start at 4, yeah. Mount Home Apartments, 241 D. David. The caller cannot provide the building number. She said it was via the signs for Mount Home Apartments. She is from out of state. States that her father has recently passed away. That her brother, a Waylon Brown, is currently on the scene there, red shirt with shorts, trying to break into the residence and the father's vehicle. They're receiving this information from a female that is watching the apartment. The only name she provided was Kay. Does not know who she is. States that she's from out of the area the caller is.
2: Back him up.
0: 3C513-2304.

0: headquarters, 2G66.
1: I'm assigned to the interstate, but I can break and head to that call as well.
0: Proceed, 2304.
2: We'll be all set.
0: Proceed, 2G66, you can disregard.
1: Proceed.
3: I have a file 5 on this. I have an ambulance working ready if you want to confirm that.
4: Racing scanner further 2304,
3: Fort Edward 3277. Emery, Edward Mary, Edward Robert Young, first name,
4: 2304.
3: Amy, Adam, Nora, Nora, Ida, Edward, no initial, Allison Lincoln, date of birth 0912-1983.
1: Queens Drive, apartment E. Edward King,
3: I want to confirm that as well.
1: 60-year-old male.

0: Park Queens Drive, apartment E, Edward Kingsbury, off of Dix Ave, 60-year-old male, general illness, 2305.
1: D, David.
2: Received. I'm pulling it a lot now.
1: Received. What's your unit number?
2: 2G52.
3: 2G52, be advised. The caller states that the male subject was currently destroying a memorial at the front door. The caller also states that he has a rental Hyundai Kona gray in color with Illinois plates.
4: AG24.
5: They are confirmed, but we do not have any females on this evening, so we're going to have to skip on the pickup for her.
4: Receive.

0: Yeah, I mean, we're here for
1: him. Drive apartment, he had worked in Newbury off of Dix Ave. 60-year-old male, conscious, alert, breathing, unable to urinate, right there.
2: Received.
1: Two 75 on responding, 23 is right.

0: 234 County. Okay, you guys are clear. It's yours.
1: 2308.
2: Sheriff's Dispatch.
3: 252.
1: Sheriff's Dispatch, 477.
4: 241, Berg Circle.
2: Who's the sergeant on currently?
5: Round level.
4: Received on scene.
1: 2309.
3: 2309.

0: the caller states the person that's on the scene, I don't believe she's actually in the apartment now, states that the male half is in a
1: service. King is calling in for the south. And Simpson is currently at number
0: 2309.
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0: vehicle leaking fluids in the area of the Welcome Center, 1356 Prospect Street, Fairhaven.
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0: Mobile unit, 10 Half Moon, property damage crash, Grooms Road, and Route 9. It's going to be a hit and run, declining EMS. With front end damage, left westbound on Grooms.
3: Yeah, that's 1353.
2: EMS.
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1: Their vehicle that's left.
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3: 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Caller's Katrina Shute. She's reporting that she was taking her dog outside when she heard a female screaming and then saw an older boxy style white or silver van take off at an high rate of speed southbound on Broadway. She's reporting that she finds it suspicious and is concerned. And this occurred within the last 15 minutes.
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0: 0582. I'm down here now on foot. 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
1: He's been pulling handles and checking multiple vehicles to see if they're unlocked.
0: 10-4. 10-7. 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

0: 2, I'm going to respond to T-shirt 14-02-9, Lamplighter Acres, 178, tag 3, 2322.
1: Nine nine 408-881 White Mill. Non-driver ID only. Out of Galway, New York, NTSU, OP negative.
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0: one pending a noise complaint from the rec center. The caller did not provide her name or phone number. She's reporting that there's a group of juveniles playing basketball and being too loud, and this is upsetting her as her 80-year-old mother is trying to sleep.
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0: 2327. 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
1: 10-4.

0: 90 Truthville Road, Granville, between DeKalb Road and Middleton Road. 77-year-old female, not alert generalist. Currently, I'm on 190 Truthville Road, Granville, between DeKalb Road and Middleton Road. 77-year-old female, not alert generalist, 2332.
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1: On 491 L this weekend is Ten and a Half Moon property damage crash, Upper Newtown Road in Elena Court.
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1: .33, property damage crash, Upper Newtown Road in Elena Court. It's going to be a blue F-150 versus a deer. The deer fled. Caller will be waiting on Elena Court for report.
3: 4133.

0: Poverito.
1: Go
0: William has been dropped off at the casino where he has a room. It will be 10 8. Assistance given.
1: ahead. Go for
2: I believe I'm certainly more of it.
3: Available stipulation time all for disturbance. 1201 Eldwood Boulevard.
4: 492 PSD, no one.

0: 33 W's Hamilton disturbance, 1201 Eldred Boulevard. Close reporting that there is a lady in the hallway laying on the ground, banging the door. Possibly under the influence, white female in her 50s in a sundress.
1: Furniture.

0: 4133.
1: Okay.
0: Just making sure you copied. 4 and 5 1 was handling the accident down there. If you can start for that disturbance, Ellsworth Boulevard.
1: Copy.
2: A24. AG24, ComSec. I'm on a traffic stop. Route 50, East-West Road, in the city of Saratoga, New York. Mary Edward Henry, 1728. Mary Edward Henry, 1728. I'm going to have two in custody. 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
0: 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In front of the Speedway, 527 Aviation Road, across 6 Gulf Drive, and I-87 exit 19 off-ramp.
2: 5-2, we're in Rockland Barracks.
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0: Central, repeating for Westlands Falls emergency, Greensbury Central Fire Response, Speedway 527 Aviation Road, cross East Carlton Drive and I-87 exit 19 off ramp north. Car pedestrian, PI motor vehicle accident, possible trauma arrest. Warning fire control 2751.
1: Julian Road to 198 Bluebird Road.
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5: 39, order Bowser Z on the roadway and get some lane shut down.
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2: 15 responding.
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1: 536.
2: 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There's a little bit of traffic here on the interstate, so you might have to be a little delayed. 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
3: 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Respond from the speedway, 527 Aviation Road, cross East Carlton Drive, and I-87 exit 19 off ramp. 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Morgan Fire Control, 2251.
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1: 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We're on scene.
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4: 6. Westbound aviation will be all shut down.
1: Copy, westbound aviation road shut down, 2353.
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0: 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Out of Glens Falls.
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3: 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He's our driver.
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0: 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They were changing the battery. 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
4: 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West Gunsfall 712 arriving, Gunsfall Hospital.
2: 438. 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
6: arriving, Gunsfall Hospital 0010.
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0: I'm going to be checking on a parked vehicle that's outside the perimeter here. 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
2: It's going to be King Hendrick Motel, 1602 State Route 9. The caller is in room 112, has concerns about another guest there. It's becoming increasingly hostile with the kids in the area. The incident that he's referring to occurred at approximately 1500 yesterday.
0: Are they looking for a welfare check or just an interview?
2: They're looking for an interview.

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0: on 418-4197. New Zealand, we found Half Moon. Caller complained in the 22 Carroll Jean Lane, across the Cemetery Road.
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1: Race 8-0-0-4-7.
0: GSV's Half Moon, power complaint for 22 Carroll Jean Lane off the Cemetery Road. Caller hears an unknown subject in the woods. Sounds of crashing bushes, leaves. No subject seen. Operation Stack 3.
3: Lane way, 75-year-old male, altered mental status, fallen, unknown injuries.

0: EMS, West 40N, first response, 1149 Copeland Pond Road, 40N, between Chase Lane and Tupper Laneway, 75-year-old male, altered mental status, fall auto injury, 004.
1: Not sure if you copy that. The caller for that ID 743 heard the subject run through the woods when you were driving through that area.
2: I did not see anyone in the area while I was down there earlier.
1: It was in the woods. You may not have seen it. There's a for you.
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4: Last name is Gallagher, Chief George Bush, Williams, first name is Parker, Common, date of birth 1230-1998.
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0: 5-year-old male, he's conscious. Alter mental status, breathing, unknown injuries, following.
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3: 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Negative for wants or warrants is showing on one order protection against Parker protecting Stephanie Nast.
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1: Affirmative.
2: State Route 9 Walmart. The caller, the Christopher Morgan, reporting that his bag was taken from the store. He has an app showing the location of his phone. I will call that subject and advise him. States, then he'll come outside to meet you. He is currently working.

0: Paris 531.
1: Clear last in service. Is there anything pending?
2: The Ottawa Street, the apartment number 1. Best access is going to be the alley behind Pizza Jerks. Speaking of Karen Johnson regarding suspicious activity that occurred in the vestibule of her apartment.
3: Yeah.

0: 193, sure, just said.
1: 493.
0: I'll be clear. 413 is going to remain.
1: 105.

0: caller's David Fernandez, reporting that there was a male wearing a gray jacket, black pants, approximately 5'9", was on his property going through the backyard. The male set the cameras off, and he complained and then set his alarm off on the residence, and the male took off on foot. It's an area check only.
1: Assessment will advise when we're transporting.
2: Any acknowledgments and a first response?
1: Received. They can hold if anybody goes in the room.
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3: 447.
0: 7 northbound, about a mile and a quarter south of exit 25. Got a report of a disabled vehicle. 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
0: 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There's a male in the back room on a computer. Did you see him?
1: Well, affirmative, that's not him.

0: 9 Main Street, apartment 2, Hoosick Falls, between John Street and Wilder Ave. 6111's on scene requesting ILS for a female, low blood pressure, liver failure.
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0: Born 5-0 that returns Desiree Subject on a 2013 Nissan Rogue color black that address. 132.
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2: 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She's probably going to pick him up in South Glens Falls. Let's see if we can meet her there.
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4: 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Fire Control, Fort Glens Falls, fire emergency, respond to Pines, 170 Warren Street, cross streets Prospect Street and Keenan Street, room 222, an 87-year-old female, fell approximately 3 hours ago, now exhibiting altered mental status, has lost grip in her left hand, possible stroke, party one ALS. 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An 87-year-old female fell approximately 3 hours ago, now altered mental status, has lost grip in her left hand, possible stroke. Priority 1 ALS, working for Fire Control 150.

0: 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Where is that alarm at?
1: Cunningham Lane, across the Hedgeltown Road, south of the town of Boston. 451 is about 2 or 3 minutes out. 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

0: person.
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1: 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Alarm anymore? 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
1: 87 northbound, 16 over 2, with New York Lincoln Paul Henry, 4395.
0: 203.
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2: I'll be in the area of the Harrison Ave apartments, Auckland's Falls, in reference to the SIM card 4 and 47 was on.
0: 203.

0: Sometimes there's this gas up. 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Johnny, 2223.
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0: 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All the doors and windows are secure. I don't know if you want to get in contact with the key holder and see if they still want us to hang out until they show up.
1: 207.
2: 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It's an elderly male, extremely hard of hearing, just requesting assistance, unable to get anything further from him.
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3: 4175.
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3: 207.

0: 4398311. Talked to that individual, gave him the directions. Mark both units clear.
1: Check both units clear at 208.
0: Four, one on it.
2: I'll be clear, guys.
0: 208.

0: 52 is clear, last in service.
1: 2652 in service, 209.
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3: 51.
2: I just spoke to the responding key holder. He says he's got a 35-minute ETA. It's going to continue. We would like to meet patrols eventually for a walkthrough. I advised him a few words on scene when he arrived to give us a call back, and he will.
1: Senior house, 2 Cambridge Woods Lane, apartment 6. 74-year-old male, arm injury.
4: Surgeon's aware.
5: Out of him that he has fallen with an arm injury. Again, he's extremely hard of hearing, unable to confirm if the apartment's unlocked or not.
0: Copy, we have EMS on the way.
5: They've just been dispatched.
0: Okay.
2: 4169, Sheriff's Special.
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0: Excuse me, Cambridge Woods Senior House, 2 Cambridge Woods Lane, apartment 6. A 74-year-old male is conscious, low breathing, and arm injury is bleeding from the arm. Unknown exactly what happened.
1: Received.
0: Through responding 215.

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5: 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I'm to the right of two Shirley 2500 pickup trucks.
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0: 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I'll have a name and date of birth as well.
1: Go ahead with that.
0: Name Sean, Sam, Henry, Adam, Union, Nora, initial M, last name Brennan, Boy, Robert, Edward, Nora, Nora, Adam, Nora, date of birth 05-26-1969.

0: tariffs of Section 1-6 data. 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
1: Received. 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
0: I'll be out on Harris.
1: We're going to be in route off post for a vehicle relay. I'll advise when we're back in county.
3: 227.
4: I called Tim back. See if he can buzz you in. He says he's going to do one better and walk right out to you guys.
3: Fantastic. Thank you.
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2: Four 126. His location route the Wilton.
0: 236.
3: Four 147, sheriff's dispatch.
0: 4147.
3: I'm Clay Lassen.
0: 236.
4: Chief, to Unit 2 or Unit 4, can one of you guys run someone back to the firehouse?
2: Well, if I want to contact that, key holder for a walkthrough.
0: Key holder 36.
4: He's grabbing his gear off the 316 and he'll be down.

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4: Negative.
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1: 8242 12.
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3: And David, caretaker for the resident, has an ETA of 10 to 15 minutes.
0: Go ahead.
4: If you need 9 volt, they're going back to the firehouse. They can bring a couple back.
0: No, we're going to be all set. The sergeant ran up and he's going to grab one from the office. Thank you.

0: जो देने देते हो with the caretaker, know if anyone's home right now.
1: The alarm company has no additional information, just that he's here responding.
0: That's where Steve Lott is, like, on the house. 10 for... It's also an audible,

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Falls Road for 65. 65-year-old female party severe headache. Jeanette Berger told to Sheffield EMS, Dunbar Samuel, to respond to 79 and 79 Ashley Falls Road for 65. 65-year-old female party severe headache. Personal therapy.

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1: Come on, AG2A.
0: Transportation, one female to Stewart's in Clifton Park for warrant pickup colony. Starting mileage when you're ready.
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1: 4 and 2 6.
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1: 2 5.
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1: Clear the intercept back at 30. 4 9.
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3: 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He also is valid NCI COP negative.
0: 10-4. 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
1: 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I'm sure if he's injured. 2 Alpha.
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Pulteney, fire an EMS, Fairhaven, Grand Automatic, Mutual Aid, Fort Pulteney, Party One Echo, 8 Norton Ave in Pulteney, 47-year-old female, respiratory arrest, prior choking episode.

0: Company, fire and EMS, Granville, Ferryman, automatic mutual aid for Poultney, Party 1 Echo, 8 Norton Ave in Poultney, 47-year-old female, respiratory arrest prior choking episode, 425.
1: Mississippi, 53. We're arriving Dirt Street.
2: 55.
1: EMS 5881.
2: EMS 5881.
1: I'm off one scene.
2: 425.

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1: Level 3.
0: Receive 8 Norton Ave in Pulteney between Wheeler Ave and Wilson Ave. 47-year-old female, respiratory arrest, prior choking episode.
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0: 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Party 1 Echo 8 Norton Ave, Fulton A between Wheeler Ave and Wilson Ave, 47-year-old female respiratory arrest prior choking episode. 2955 is also en route with ALS on board. 5551 responding, 431.
1: Fire Control Car, 55.

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2: Fire control of all surrounding units, Norton Avenue in Polney. Car 55 is on the scene confirming a Priority 1 Echo. 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
1: 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Mutual 845654. 71, Petrified Garden Road. 432.
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0: Units of the town Northumberland, the disturbance at 901 Route 32 North. It's going to be male versus female, physical. We're speaking with the male, saying the female is being violent towards him. Something to gain further.
6: 475.
0: 435. 475 and 433, 434.

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1: You're on Route 71, Petrified Gardens Road, now fallen, and while the ambulance was en route, the caller was very irate. PD is also en route. 735.
0: Really separated, male,

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0: Our party is currently separated.
1: It appears the male is outside. The female just came out to confront him. They're currently in a purple.
0: Received. Thank you.

0: 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A fight in progress in front of 885 Middle Line Road across Gatoross Drive.
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0: Right in progress, ready 885 Middle Line Road, across the Cape Cod Drive. Male versus female physical. The female appears intoxicated and strikes the male. Male subject, white male motorcycle helmet, dark clothing. Females could be white, 150. No below the description.
1: Two G, two three copies.
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1: That's a negative. From the last time we spoke to the car, they said the male and female were both still on scene. Appears to be

0: Contact Easy Food Truck. There was mention of another vehicle in the area. Rail operator fled. Anything. 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The guy had a felony. 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
1: Get your garbage.
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0: I've got a lot of roof in front of the park, and I've colored a little bit.
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0: I'll give them a call and see if they can step out.

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1: 5654, go ahead.
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1: Route to the R, 450.

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1: 450. County, the units for 885 midline. Female says the subject did leave on the motorcycle. She's over at lot 12, stepping outside for an interview now.
2: Proceed.
3: Emergency
0: Clinic Hospital. 450. I didn't see a motorcycle in my room.
1: She was not able to provide one. The motorcycle left somewhere in between when she called and when I sent her last.
0: Problem copy.

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0: Houston, the town of Clifton Park. I want to hang up. Number 23 Dorisman Drive. Across the Webster Lane and Jameson Drive off Crescent Road by Bow Road. Nothing heard. Immediate hang up. No history on the phone or the house.
2: First control of Sandfield Fire. You request immediately in the town of Riverton. 3 Riverton Road. 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Again, that's first control to Sandfield Fire. Squad requesting 3 Riverton Road, Riverton Fire Department. Stand by while they're operating on a stress fire. First control clear at 500 hours.

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1: 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Attorney 506.
2: 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He was looking for medical advice.

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drive at 75 Hartwood Road for a 62-year-old male, unable to ambulate, dizzy, very weak. Respond to 75 at 75 Hartwood.

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0: 4149, Sheriff Dispatch. The individual was released on an appearance ticket. You can close out that arrest warrant, and I will be clear with the case.
1: Fire verdict. 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

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The male is being physical with the female. He's going to be in a green shirt. At the time of disconnect, they were still in the middle of the street.

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call from Lake EMS, 41 Delta response, 276 Scotch Bush Road, cross of Gloria Lane and Hobbs Hay Road, response for traumatic injury, 546, TACRI.

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0: years old, always gave me all the sunbuprofen for ALS. 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And that's birth control to Otis Daniel, Sunburst Daniel for ALS. 1874, that's 1874 Monterey Road, for 73-year-old female party with difficulty breathing. 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
1: 497. 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

0: 5, 112, sir. For Glens Falls Fire, spot 47 Grand Street, cross streets Ridge Street and Madison Street.
1: 5-3.
0: The Morgan residence. CO.
1: And route 71 East North, Chief Department Number 1, 557.
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Respond 47 Grand Street, cross streets Ridge Street and Madison Street. 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CO and fire alarm activation. 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
2: Close follows units arriving on scene 0600.
4: 65 Sand Hill Road, 0600.

standby, North Warren emergency. Warren Fire Control 4, North Warren emergency. Respond 79 Dixon Road, cross streets Scroon River Forest and Scroon River Road. Apartment number 2, the Ferguson residence. A 54-year-old female, chest pain, difficulty breathing. Priority 1 ALS. Repeating for North Warren emergency. Respond 79 Dixon Road, cross street Scroon River Forest and Scroon River Road. Apartment number 2, the Ferguson residence. A 54-year-old female, chest pain, difficulty breathing. Priority 1 ALS, Morgan Fire Control 601.

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1: 2153, Priority 2 to Glens Falls.
0: 2153, Priority 2 to Glens Falls, 0602.

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Respond 79 Dixon Road, crossing Scroon Forest, or Scroon River Forest and Scroon River Road. Apartment number 2, the Ferguson residence, 54-year-old female, chest pain, difficulty breathing, sweaty. Priority 1 ALS, Market Fire Control 604.

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1: 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Caller stated she would be out on the porch. She indicated that her son with autism is sleeping. She didn't want to disturb him.
0: Proceed.
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1: 451 shares this that data.
2: 451, go ahead.
1: I mean, New York registration, Mary David George 6615. Should be a red Hyundai.

0: 5 on the return valve in 2014. 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

0: 5582. Control the area, Butler Pond Road. Caller stated approximately a third of a mile in from the intersection. Will be in the second parking lot on the left. There's a budget rental van, a male subject blowing a French horn. It's a noise slash welfare check.
1: Received in room.
0: 2G82, caller is not requesting an interview. However, she stated she does have video and pictures. He's been doing this for 2 weeks. If needed, I do have her phone number.

Notre Dame Street, Fort Edward, for a 59-year-old male prior fainting episode. Number 62 Notre Dame Street, Fort Edward, Chandon residence for a 59-year-old male prior fainting episode 0613.

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house response. 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Okay. 0616.

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1: 451.
0: Regarding that file 6, I located Jason. He said he dropped Marlene off at the Sand Hill address at about 10:30 last night. 4126 is going to go check that address. You can show me clear.
1: 617.
0: Regarding that file 6, I located Jason. He said he dropped Marlene off at the Sand Hill address at about 10:30 last night.

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0: 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Welfare check on a James Meyer. Caller from the dialysis center in Glen Falls reporting he has not shown up to his doctor's appointment.
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5: Glens Falls Hospital. 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Be back in. Can I take someone?
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1: County 4151.
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0: I'll be off that phone in the service.
1: 648.

0: 413, what are you shooting?
1: 4133.
0: Is that it?
1: 650.

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0: 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Car versus motorcycle. He's 1 mile down with a severe leg injury at 065.
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0: Up the edge. Bobby's like 2 minutes out.
2: Seven five, go ahead. Non-driver ID only, revoked. File 5 out of Ottawa County. 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
1: 4197.
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0: Crews needed.
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0: 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We've had no acknowledgments from fire and EMS at this point. You can just give us an update for them.
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0: PSP is 405, all set.
2: Five, I'm secure. Any update on the file five?
1: Yeah, we just got off the phone with him. They said that he could turn himself in.
2: Receive.
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2: What agency did you say that I was out of?
1: Ottawa County Sheriff's.
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1: I'll be clear.
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0: EMS control 2652. Responding. Two six five five is going to be a PI motor vehicle accident, car versus motorcycle, Broadway, Pulteney Street, in Whitehall. For law enforcement, one patient, 20-year-old male, consciously breathing, unknown extent of injuries. We continue until we get at least one crew on scene.
4: Two 652 responding 0705. Whitehall Command reporting Broadway and Pulteney Street shut down at 705.
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0: 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Yeah, 7-10.
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0: 4-7-5.
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493. 493. 493. 493. 493. 493. 493. 493. 493. 493. 493. 493. 493. 493. 493. 493. 493. 493. 493. 493. 493. 493. 493. 493. 493. 493. 493. 493. 493. 712.

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1: Racing, just advise when you're en route. I do have Lamoille being dispatched.

0: 4163 Sheriff's Bench.
1: Other apartment door on it.
0: I'll be under to the assist, sir.
2: 719.
1: 10 on it.

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1: All right.
0: I respond to Caldwell Lane.
1: Okay,
0: Crossroad of Overbrook Road, 81-year-old female, conscious, lure, breathing normally, dizzy, unable to ambulate, possible high blood pressure, pale in color, does have a cardiac and diabetic history, a priority 1 ALS response, partial clear, 720.
2: Hey, ambulance 741 to EMS control.
0: EMS control.
2: 741 en route.
0: 741 responding. Lamoille is going to be unavailable, as well as Ty. Would you prefer Bolton or North Warren?
2: Bolton, please.
0: 720. Bye, Bolton emergency.

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0: 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She's pale in color, cardiac and diabetic history. 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
2: Dizzy, town of Malta. Unknown crash, Route 9, crossing English Road by the mill. One car into a median, a gray SUV. Who contact would be occupant yet?
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0: 449-438, have an additional caller.
1: 735 responding, 724.
0: Operator still inside. We start fire.
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0: Victor. 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

0: 5, two-car property damage to the parking lot of the Locks of Bagels. Be a white van and a black Ford Focus.
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0: I'll be arriving, nothing's wrong.
1: And there's a Thai hospital with ALS on board. Green Chief, 758.
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0: road in between Kennewick and Ponderosa. White meets Champs meet Yukon after the roadway. Four ways are on.
1: 3-2.
0: 2G32 is 78.
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3: 97 will have one detained.
2: Where are 340?
0: One detained, 759.
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2: Thank you, Sergeant Jefferson. 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

0: 438, sir, special. I'll be clear the scene around Ellis Hospital. Follow up.
1: Eight zero nine.
0: Sheriff
1: Satch.
0: I'll be out. 6B, RG's way, Stillwater.
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0: Four
1: one eight.
5: I'll be clear of the scene here. I'll be in route to 3 Oak Leaf Drive, Half Moon, follow up.
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Maybe 242-15. Making new area check west of at Grand Ave, driving the plane. All reporting a white pickup truck near Ridge partials 25790. Speeding through the school zone, passed over the median. Negative entry, occupied by 2 males.

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3: Charlie Town 48 patrols Clay Hill Road for an animal complaint. Kingsbury. 328 back lot.
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3: 321 patrol 157 Clay Hill Road, town of Fort Ann, crossroads West Starbuck Lane and Dewey's Bridge Road. Caller is a Michael Morrow. He states he was attacked by a German Shepherd while he was walking his dog this morning near the Gene Sherwood residence on Clay Hill Road. Recently deceased.
1: Sure,
3: 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He denied EMS, but is stating he is needing to seek medical treatment at some point.
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2: To the area 157 Clay Hill, the town just called. They're working on a culvert replacement. They did state you should be able to get through without an issue, though.
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1: County 911-452-4156 unit towards the town of Clifton Park for property damage accident.
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3: Four and 529 in Viet.
1: And a black Mazda. They've moved out of traffic. In front of 942 Route 146.

0: bathroom, sir, please.
1: Got a two-car property damage accident. Lake Road between Grace Moore and Whitney Road South. They've pulled off to the side. It's going to be a Toyota Venza and a Nissan Titan. They're going to be closer to Whitney Road.
2: Perfect.
3: 829.
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3: 5654. That is correct. I'm coming back.
0: Through Toro Oxygen Patrols, there is no active on any review today's date. No need to acknowledge. KJ33-0830.
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3: Two G 2267 sawmill.
1: Deputy Kuhn in service transports. I'll be with Deputy Spencer. We'll be en route to Columbia County on an OTP for County Court.

0: four. Cheers. I'll be clear. I'll be in service 10 and 11 till noon.
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2: 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Still been route to 6 Glowigi Drive in Milton. Case follow up.
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2: 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Gray 1 ALS response. Virtual clear at 839.
3: 16 copies. I'll be clear from Wood Lawn. 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

0: 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It's going to be a Lent and Tyrell. See, it's loud noises from that apartment.
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1: 16 of 15.
0: And 0846.
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0: to 16. Teal green shirt, jean shorts. He's a thinner white male.
1: Loop around, see if I can look at him.

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A priority 1 ALS response, functional clear, 848.

0: referring to 16.
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0: And how it's going to be a 26-year-old white male, approximately 5'10", 165 pounds, brown hair, blue eyes.
1: 10-4. I checked the area. It's going to be negative results for him. I'm going to have road 15's location. Zero sheriff's dispatch.
2: Sheriff's dispatch.
1: Zero sheriff's dispatch.

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1: That's what you got.

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1: 855.

call came in on the sheriff's line at the James Glendenning 761 Gull Bay Road in Putnam, across the Five Camps Way and Burke Point Way. States his swim pad for his dock off Lake George is missing. He's unsure if it was stolen or has drifted away.

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1: The 546, on your way back to the station, to check the fun spot, 1035 State Route 9. Call from staff reporting an older style, two-door car, color blue, the parking lot occupied by a male and a female. Male appears to be sleeping. It states they're not currently in a parking spot. They've got daycare going on. They're requesting they be welfare checked and be moved along.
0: 126.
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1: 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Okay.
2: 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It had any located.
0: 4051, Sheriff's Dispatch.
2: And they actually advised that James had already contacted them about 3 days ago and stated that it floated away. They've given the information to their boat patrols and the park commission.
3: 859.
2: 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Received. 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

0: 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Park him out of the Queensbury High School with New York Mary Edward Sam 2057.
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0: Sure, dispatch.
1: Clear lock up in at the county court with two males, one female, starting mileage 18393.
0: 908.

I'll be at Print House first. 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Thank you.

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0: 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You can disregard that last complaint.
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0: 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They are all set. Accident on my employee. I'm still out of my accident.
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0: Route 29 college district as a male. 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
1: John.
0: Both units 914.
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0: 164 Broadway, Village of Fort Edward, across the Saturday lane and Terminal lane. Callers Julie Leone, she's an employee, reporting forced entry sometime overnight. Safe has been tampered with.
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0: 24 Hamilton Street, that community health center for mental health. Caller Caitlin Hall was staff advising a 7-year-old male suicidal ideation with a plan, saying that he would hang himself. No weapons, male on scene. He is calm and cooperative.
1: Type form, are they going to be issuing a paper report?
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2: Four one five five Sheriff's Dispatch. And service 45, shield 45396, logging Lake County, barely.
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2: Clear with tracks. Haney says that vehicle will be clear.
1: Nine 22.

0: County 911 unit for the town of Wilsonville property damage accident on Stewart Shop, 4208 5th. Closest available unit, a property damage accident, two cars, a white Chrysler versus a Cadillac SUV. They have pulled over to the side in front of 4208 Route 50, the Stewart Shop.
1: 4145. 4145923. 4148 County, you're having.
0: 4148923.

0: 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Proceed to Pickhouse Road and Trevor Road Spur.
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0: 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The 911 only phone, unable to recall. 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
1: Two G 22.
0: C493
1: 2G22 at 9:25. 2G22 County. Can you just go with the demeanor one more time on the address?
0: It's 119 Charlotte Road. It's, we've had multiple 911 hangup calls there. It's going to be the Allen residence. I don't know if you're familiar with them or not.
1: Familiar. Just confirming.
0: 9:25.

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0: both know 111 Charlie response. 329 Pettus Road across a neighborhood lane, Dimmock Road, a 79-year-old male, rapid pulse, cardiac history, 926.
1: Four and five six. Did you already make contact?
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1: 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You can disregard that.
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0: 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Anonymous report. 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
1: 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I'm headed there now.
0: 25th Street, you're in route to 932.
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3: 415-2146 and tell one I'm in route.
0: EMS control.
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0: 757 is responding.
5: 4-4, I'll start down.
0: Johnsburg, ambulance 757 responding 933.
2: Good landline, they
0: did leave a lockbox.
2: Clifton Park for a burglary, 489 Fisher Ferry Road, caller reporting that she is upstairs and believe someone is in her garage.
0: 757 EMS control, can you repeat, please? 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
2: 3236.
0: 2236.
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4: 456 at 934. 36 County. Is this the house next to the Commons?
2: The cross streets are Gloucester Street and Clifton Commons Boulevard.
0: Yes.
2: 934.

0: Henry III sure is his best friend.
1: Three. Sheriff's Office on Marine 3, go ahead.
0: Connor Rodriguez and Sheriff Sertho Lake.
1: 935.
2: Just an update on the location. Currently in front of the Tops Market now.
3: Copy. Is this a welfare check?
2: Yeah, at this point.

0: 48 shares just passed Dito.
1: 148, repeat your lap.
0: 148, shares dispatch, Dito.
1: 148.
0: Last name, Hoffman, Henry, Oscar, Frank, Michael, Adam, Nancy. First name, Arthur, Adam, Robert, Tom, Henry, Union, Robert, middle initial, E as in Edward, date of birth,
2: 6/25/1996. 326,
3: whatever. 415 County, right?
2: To Glens Falls Hospital, starting
3: 5351. I'm going to be off with one at the top of Congress Park.
4: 4 Office 1, top of Congress Park.
1: Negative
0: out, negative out, please. 4148
3: received. 4145, Sheriff. There's no damage to the vehicles, no injuries. I'll be clear.
1: 539.
4: Three, six, 10, you can pull down any other different units.

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0: 11:32.
1: I think we have a James Slater in house. It's not all right.
0: Pick up 532, Warren Tire, Lafayette.
2: Over here, Sloan for last name.
1: So the last name is going to be Sam, Lincoln, Adam, Tom, Edward, Robert. Date of birth, 11/26/73. The vehicle here is just accidental, just having some phone issues.
3: 36. 941. It did just come through.

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2: 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Sheriff Dodge.
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2: 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Found a James P. Slater. 11-21-1973.
3: 10-4. That'll be the subject.
2: 10-4, revoked out of code blue. I'm Santiope negative.
3: Received, thank you.
4: Four and 3-8, Sheriff Special.
3: Sheriff Special.
4: I'm clear with the CAD update. Can you send me the fraud Carlton West?
0: Headquarters on 516.
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3: One straight as you. You have Congress Park.
6: House that's built, that sits a little bit behind on the side of the Argyle Cheese Factory. Hillary Brewer states she has a subject that cameras. It looks like they may have taken something out of a garage.
7: I'll be clear from the Shen District offices in route to Shen West.
0: God. 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
3: 945.
8: 4148, Sheriff's Inspection.
3: 48, guys.
8: I'll be giving this male subject a courtesy ride, Route 29 and 2nd Tag at the Stewart's.
3: Chief Curtis Transport, 945.
0: Sheriff's
3: Inspection.
9: 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I attempted to call the caller. 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I'll be clicking now.
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0: Dispatch 537.
4: Exit 18 rest area, southbound on 87 with New York, George David Paul, 1074.
0: Just confirm 1704.

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3: 956. I just passed her. She's at Lake and East. I'm looping back. 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
0: That's
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5: 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Peter's been turned over to hospital staff. Units lieutenant.
0: 10-4.
6: Yeah,
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1: 311.
0: Assistance given at this time. I'll be off at Malta Ave Elementary School.
1: 9:15.

0: Funny. 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Action coming my way.
1: Affirmative. Do you need him to continue?
0: Affirmative. I'm still secure. Just multiple parties.
1: 4193 copy.
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0: Secure, I'm going to be relocating to the north end of 9 and Old Saratoga Road for a DOT inspection.
1: 1002.
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1: I'm 87 southbound, south of the Twin Bridges, New York Marriott and Charles, 64.
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6: I have a name and date of birth. You want to try that?
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6: Last of Gonzalez. 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First of Tiana. Tom, Ida, Adam, Nora, Adam, middle initial, L is Lincoln, date of birth
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1: Lockdown at Scano and Tisago is non-emergency. It was supposed to be a fire drill that hit the wrong button.
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0: For North Warren emergency, mutual aid request for Essex County for North Warren EMS. 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
1: 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This way. 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
3: Patrol area 16 Hunt Avenue. Glenn said Jameson Clark. You should be there wearing a black shirt, green shoes. Think he's being harassed by a female who lives in the area because he's canvassing the area to support a local subject running for Congress. And she is verbal with him.
6: Boy Michael 8791.
1: 25, yep, I can make
3: 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Both units in route 1039.
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0: G22 County. You can show me clear of last. That issue's been resolved. I'll be back in.
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1: 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And 7311. 10 Knott Road with New York King Charles Frank 1203. 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
1: GPW requesting a check in front of Shepherd's Park, 268 Canada Street. Male subject yelling at pedestrians. No further description.
0: Where is he? You can show me in the area.
2: County 911, 4127 units for the town of Malta for disturbance, the Hannaford, 43 Round Lake Road.
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2: 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There's a male looking for an employee there. He's been there for twice in the last 2 days. He was asked to leave multiple times and is not doing so.
1: It's
2: going to be a bald male, light blue shirt, dark blue jeans, possibly a Tim Woolman.
1: 2-7-1-0-4-6.
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1: 10:47.
2: Seven G 276.
3: Got a call from a male named John from the Wash and Wear Laundry, 28 Main Street. Safety called 38 minutes ago. 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A white male wearing a khaki baseball hat, jeans, and a black shirt, possibly intoxicated or under the influence of drugs, harassing customers at the laundromat.
0: Crazy.
3: 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I'll be en route 10:48.

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0: Mark had when AML trucks were firing. One Charlie response, one at Fairway Lane, the corner of Fairway Lane and 146.
1: Seven-year-old
0: male has a
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2: 4-4.
0: Blood pack 3.
1: He's showing suspended non-driver ID only. He's on an order of protection involving a Ashley Loomis. Also a couple file fives that are not going to be extraditable.
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0: Mark Humphrey Jonesville, Pittsburgh, Smirk Medicalist. That's 1 Charlie, 1 Fairway Lane, corner of Fairway, and 1
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1: County.
0: Apparently that subject already left and headed across the bridge into Glens Falls. We're going to be back in service.
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2: Middle Falls first responders with Easton Greenwich EMS. 3251's on the scene. Aubuchon Hardware. 511, State Route 29 in the parking lot. Female subject headache. Middle Falls first responders with Easton Greenwich EMS. Aubuchon Hardware. 511, State Route 29. Houston, 3251 on the scene in the parking lot. A female subject headache. 2955 responding, 1058.
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5: 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Morehouse Lane, Cassie Noble. Child got a hold of the phone and dialed 911. 50 patrols in room.
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0: Maybe 242, 15. Initial ping came back, showing 719 meters in Folsom Spa. Let's cover that address via as county to check.
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1: 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Received 1101.
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3: Showing a valid E. Edward, expiration 11-15 of 2033 in Florida. In New York, he's showing a surrendered, no New York license. He's showing a violent tendencies warrant and out of Florida, however, showing no extradition and state pickup only.
1: EMS 1950.
6: 1950. 1950.
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0: 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Can you go ahead with the location of the crash again?
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1: 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I'll be off.
2: 1-2-G-4-4-3-2-8 Darfley Road, town of Hebron. Explains Heather Clark sitting verbal domestic with her brother, Wayne Doran. He hasn't fed the dogs in several days. She's currently waiting on Medicab to go to a doctor's appointment. She was advised to wait for patrol. No weapons or intoxication.
6: Johnsburg 757 is arriving, Glens Falls Hospital.
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1: 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I call it
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1: clear to traffic down Valley Road. Thurman, we'll be closer.
2: Negative, 55 is closer.
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9: 3 Brook Hollow Road, 14-year-old nonverbal autistic Lucas Hahn. Last seen wearing a green shirt, tan shorts on inside out.
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0: 3-2. 3-6, I'll be in Roswell.
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4: There's North Main at William with New York. Charles George Young, 1429.
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0: We'll be clear from last MLS with San Jose.
1: 1131.
2: County. 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
1: Four 1 4 9 secure 1133. 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
5: The second. Copy. I'm not sure if you have Wayne's information or if it's in the old system. Wayne, common spelling, T as in Tom for the middle, last name, David Ocean Robert Ida Nora, date of birth 2/7/1970. Just looking for any OP.
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10: On arrival. Methane gas meter, 5 gas meters. Possible smell of the gas coming from the basement.
9: 5 North William Street, Whitehall, between Benjamin Street and Doig.
6: Copy that.
9: 45-year-old male's consular, breathing gentle, and unable to walk, swelling to the legs.
7: Boston Lake Fire, Burnt Hills, Ring EPA. A vehicle fire, 7373 Saunders Lane, cross of Route 50, at 4, 1146.
9: You were broken, I was 4-4, check the house. 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
0: New Jersey tags.
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6: Units, Waterford just advised that town superintendent was following a vehicle, a white Hyundai Elantra, New Jersey plate, high rate of speed, Middletown
7: six,
6: Road,
7: seven, three,
6: northbound from
7: six.
6: Fonda Road. They are all out of position there.
9: 73012.
7: 1147.
9: 53 Route 146, Martha Middle, Fonda, Solo Drive.

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0: Acknowledging 1148.
2: Come on, team. It's going to be New Jersey, William 63, Victor Paul George. William 63, Victor Paul George. White Hyundai, Elantra, New Jersey plate.
0: Park.
3: Did we have an activation for a vehicle fire?
0: Affirmative. 73 Saunders Lane. Burnt Hills for a working dump truck fire there.
3: Received. 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
4: 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What's Charles' middle initial?
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7: Shane, you contact Town of Austin Highway Department. There is a large branch in the North Road on Charles Road,
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1: You're over the incident number, vehicle stop on the interstate south of Twin Bridges.
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0: course forward now, I will stop at Whites Beach and send everybody down Whites Beach Road, correct?
1: That's correct. Down to Whites Beach, across the tracks, and you got to make a left to come down Saunders.
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4: 3 Underwood Avenue was originally a 911 hangup. 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
2: 86-year-old female, conscious, semi-alert, breathing normally, lethargic, altered mental status, pale in color, priority 1 ALS response, partial clear, 1152.
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5: 7 to EMS control.
2: EMS control.
5: 757 is responding from exit 23 on the northway.
2: Receiver, you require me to leave.
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0: 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We don't need them down here.
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3: 1205.
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3: 56.
4: I saw 5-4 off post. Is there anybody in the station? I had an open mic call box.
8: 5-4, I'm back in service. 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
7: I've Nora George. Second data is going to be New York Michael Adam Henry, 6392. Respond ID is going to be 953-271-852, white male. Second client ID is going to be 718-717-325, white female.
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3: 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Greenwich for a 41-year-old male, consular brain, uncontrolled nosebleed.
0: I see.
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0: Respond 27 Burdick Avenue, cross streets of Bateman Street and Smith Street. 33-year-old female vomiting, a fever, party tubulus. Hey, fire control, Warren's Road emergency. Respond 27 Burdick Avenue, cross streets of Bateman Street and Smith Street. 33-year-old female vomiting, a fever, party tubulus. Fire control 1208.
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4: 4205.
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9: Sheriff's dispatch.
1: Sheriff's dispatch.
9: Inmate was dropped off of Clear Columbia County Correctional.
10: EMS. 1951 EMS. 1952953. 51's arriving to Meredith.

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0: 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Could you add me to 4171 car? 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
1: They're going to attach me to Caddy 026. Let me know. That's who he's arriving.

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0: 5.
1: This party to BLS, 1 Burgess Island, correction, site 1 in Burgess Island, a 46-year-old male, a laceration.
2: 4118 unit to the town of Clifton Park for disturbance. 1 Robert Village Way, unit 1203.
0: And an old route 146.
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5: EMS 5854.
1: EMS 5854.
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0: Receiver, EMS control, I'm at 741. 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

first investigating was a little further down here. What's it here? Second, Uncle David Victor 8025 Chevy Equinox or reverse, that's the first one. And third, New York Lincoln Henry Tom 4288.

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3: 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I call reporting a front door ajar, and it should not be.
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4: Thank you for
5: zero, Anna. Of course, the unit at Quaker and Bakes and copy identifier.
4: Yeah, over.
5: It'll be Dix Avenue in the area of Queensbury Avenue. The caller reporting a group of individuals, kids riding bikes, unknown if it's going to be e-bikes or pedal bikes or some sort of motorized bike. They're last seen heading north on Queensbury Avenue doing wheelies in the middle of the roadway.
0: Route.
5: 2G64 at 1230.
3: Emergency.
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3: 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The Orlock residence. 35 Evergreen Lane, apartment 125, it's at building 1 at the Cedars. 75-year-old male, chest pain, difficulty breathing. 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
0: My caller, currently employee at Countryside Adult Home, reports where she believes to be some type of animal abuse occurred at 7 o'clock there this morning. And she witnessed a male take a dog by the collar and throw him in the residence. She is available by phone for an interview.
5: Received. 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
0: 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She's returned to her residence.
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0: vehicle stop. William Street, Wilson Ave, New York, Lincoln, Floyd Victor, 4416, well.
1: Galway, Delta Chester,
2: is complaining.
1: 185 Old State Road, about 23
2: Avenue. Just another call on the down on a small motorcycle, black helmet, running on the center line, doing wheelies on Quaker Road, then turn on Essex Avenue, and then north on the Quaker Avenue toward the airport.
3: For female indecent exposure.
2: We'll advise him.
4: Hello,
5: this is Charles Fairways,
4: Triumph Apartment
6: C. Hello.
7: Call from Washington County. They have an area, or correction, a unit in the area as well. They received a report of a male on a black e-bike doing wheelies up the center line. Was last seen northbound on Queensbury Avenue.
3: A black female, short hair, white t-shirt with stomach showing, walking on the trail with her pants down, exposing her private areas. The caller's at the main playground, standing by if needed. The female was last seen on the trails across from the baseball field, walking into the trail.
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8: I'm out at the Market 32. 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
9: 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Transporting one to Glens Falls.
10: 10 Pearl Street, crossing Mulberry and Cherry. Stating the neighbor is harassing him from the porch of number 10 and a half Pearl. Caller be in the left apartment at 10 Pearl.
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2: 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We're about 5 minutes out.
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3: 722 is responding.
1: 722 responding at 1246.
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2: EMS 1955.
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3: 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Any further calls on this?
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7: The caller advised she's going to be in the main playground area. 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
0: I spoke with the driver of the truck. 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
6: 311. Seth Kelly in Evidence Link, correct?
7: I'm clear of the station. I'm going to be en route to 1 Brickyard Road. In regards to this case, with 4384.
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5: 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I'll be out. 318 on scene.
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1: 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Mm-hmm. 1306.

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0: I'll be off Wilson Court and drop off paperwork. Four and 3-8, Sheriff Dispatch. I'll be clear. 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
4: 36. She appears GOA. 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
2: Alright, Steve.
1: Can we get code enforcement here to the scene? Thank you.
6: Yeah, code enforcement 1309.
4: No one shares that.
5: There's
4: that. 723
2: EMS control.
4: One female
0: and
4: custody.
0: Give us control on ambulance 723.
2: 723 is arriving, Glens Hills Hospital.
0: Ambulance 723 arriving, Glens Hills Hospital, 1310.
5: 1310.
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1: Lunge 3, permit to follow both taxis for a mental health pick order. Commissioner Matthew Dingley. He's off his medication, having delusions. His schizoaffective disorder, known to be physically aggressive when off his medications. Officer safety for assault seconds over the weekend.
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0: It's on the back of Sanford Street School.
1: 1360.
0: 10 Sanford Street, cross of Monroe Street and Glen Street. 10-year-old male, mental health transport. Repeating for Glens Falls Fire Emergency, meet PD, the back of the Sanford Street School, 10 Sanford Street, cross of Monroe Street and Glen Street, 10-year-old male, mental health transport, fire control 13 at 17.

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1: Go ahead, 21.
2: We're going to fire control Bolton fire. Respond 49 Bell Point Road, cross streets of Lakeshore Drive. A general fire alarm activation showing to the apartment.
1: Or 1021.
2: We're going to have our control Bolton fire. Respond 49 Bell Point Road off of Lakeshore Drive. A general fire alarm activation showing to the apartment. Fire control 1319.

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0: Control 4, West 40N, 40N, 40N EMS. Barrage also being dispatched for a fast. A reported structure fire. 1409 Copeland Pond Road, 40N, across Lake Nebo Road and Taylor Woods Road. All reporting electrical fire. Now the roof is on fire.
1: Fire control engine 303.
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1: 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West Falls units arriving, 1321.
3: 369 arriving, 1321.
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4: Arriving at Glens Falls Hospital.
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3: 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Send 427
2: Road, Pond Road, Hadlock Pond Road. Caller reporting roof on fire from an electrical fire.
4: Break it.
2: 2641 responding 1322.
5: 5-2-8. 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Requesting one fast team to the scene, 1049 Copeland Pond Road, cross street at 149 and Chase Lane. A reported structure fire.
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2: 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Respond 49 Bell Point Road, some Lakeshore Drive, for a general fire alarm. Activation.
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0: 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Structure fire, Copeland Pond Road. 4 AM firefighter Brown on the scene. A working structure fire, 1325.
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0: 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Fire control clear at 1331.
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0: 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Fire control for car 235. 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
0: 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Upper Glen Street. Speak with Alexis, staff there. Reference a shoplifting event that occurred yesterday.
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2: 3, an additional investigator is needed for a working structure for 1409 Copeland Pond Road, 40 on the West 40 on Fire District, 1340.
8: Tanker 322 arriving at 1341. 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
3: Nine, three, zero, dispatch. We're off.
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0: Down right, over the bridge.
9: Patrol to 1926 Sanford Ridge Road, town of Kingsbury, cross street Sanford Lane and Vaughan Road to meet with Warren County Officer Gordon. He'll be in 527 to assist him with serving an OOP. He has a 15-minute ETA.
0: Appreciate it.
9: 321 responding, 1342.
0: Chief, 465 is down here. Want to come past them?
10: Yeah, show me en route to the facility for a transport.
9: 328, clear the walk-in route to the facility for a transport. 1343.
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13: 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Just waiting on South Glens Falls to see if they have a file on for it.
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0: 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Call comes from the Lake George Elementary School SRO. Requesting a check on an Ashley Jimenez. The bus driver there while picking up the children noticed Ashley to have some blood on her. She stated to the bus driver that she'd been trying to get rid of her boyfriend at the time. They're requesting a check of her, making sure the residence is safe to send the children home this afternoon.
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6: County 911 unit to the town of Stillwater for a driving complaint in front of 10 Jack Halloran Road.
7: Car 1.
6: 4144 Route 9, Malta.
7: Car 1-3, that's acknowledged for an investigator.
6: Caller from 10 Jack Halloran Road reports a motorcycle doing burnout. There. Going up Jack Halloran towards Brickyard. It's going to be a brick house.
7: Number 345.
6: Go for it.
7: Clear the car, returning. Starting is going to be the same as ending mileage.
8: 345, clear the car, returning. Starting mileage, same as ending mileage.

0: 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Arriving Samaritan.
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2: 1254 is going to be en route to Ellis.
1: 1254 to Ellis, 1350.

0: 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Yeah, mobile.
1: I'm all 1351.
2: One mail from the facility to county court, start mileage 84950.
3: Court, starting mileage 84950.

Engine 2 to 5. I was just doing a radio check to make sure we were on the same page. Oh, music. Yeah.

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1: Sheriff's dispatch.
0: Clear, negative contact.
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0: This is Bing. I'm 701. With respect. Echo cardiac arrest. Tom's garage. 4 6 0 road across the county 24. 1354.

0: Closest unit, 46 Gabriel Road. Amanda Tubbs is calling, reporting a 74-year-old male.
1: Whatever.
0: Unconscious, not breathing. CPR is in progress.
1: Status.
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0: 2G14, 2G19, it's going to be Tubbs Garage.
3: 4-3 coming on the South Correction Wing at South Creek also.
4: 1-3.
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1: 678,
3: 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Angel. 27 Medical Washington.
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2: 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Portal EMS. 527 Drifting Ridge Road in Fort Edward. 6-year-old female general illness. Sour to thrive. Drifting Ridge Road in Fort Edward for a 60-year-old female general illness, failure to thrive. 1401.

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3: I have Victor County Department of Health on the line. 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

0: parecía que sí, y más. Victor, you can show us back in. 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
8: 5013, Kennedy 24 near the dam, Route 12 for Jeff.
2: 5015 in traffic.
0: 4145, Route 50 sensor.
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3: 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Northbound, just passing exit 20. Stand by for a plate. South Carolina passenger, though.
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6: Copy all. Note, right, 1420. Last minute, 72 has accepted the standby. They're going to be airborne on the 23-minute total response.
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7: 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It's going to be a 2 Bravo response. 20-year-old male allergic reaction.
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7: 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It's going to be a 2 Bravo response. 20-year-old male allergic reaction.
3: 5, 3, 7,

0: 270-275-276 Southbound 12 PD on MRD. I'm counting.
1: 70-276.
0: Property damage accident in front of 48 Main Street in traffic.
1: 276 and out,
0: 14-12.
2: Come southbound, small motor vehicle accident area 48 Main Street between 1st and 2nd Street. Close the roadway, 1423.
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0: Mail's been turned over to jail staff, clear the jail, and her husband was to wait for.
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3: White Creek Fire, Cambridge EMS, Cambridge Fire, daytime AMA with White Creek Fire. County Route 68 in the area of North Hoosick Road for a one-car PI motor vehicle accident. 39-year-old male out of the vehicle with a head injury.
4: Motor vehicle accident. A vehicle hit an animal. A 39-year-old male is out of the vehicle with a head injury. Correction, the address is County Route 68 at North Hoosick Road. Three responding, 1434.
3: Creek Fire, Cambridge EMS, PI motor vehicle accident, County Route 68, North Hoosick Road, the intersection, a 39-year-old male out of the vehicle with a head injury, at 1435.
5: To the town of Moreau for a property damage accident, Merritt Road between Saratoga and Maplewood Parkway.
2: 2G13, 2G15, tied up. 12.
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0: Is this parking lot still full from the wake? And are there people still inside from the wake? Cars were moved from the LZ pad, but yeah, cars are still out here. People still inside.
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0: He can slightly touch base with someone inside. Advise them that when that helicopter gets to land, they're to stay inside.
11: Received. They've been advised. Very good.
5: We made contact. They're advising accidental.
0: 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Show me clear back in.
5: Ready.
3: 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Manpower respond apparatus, PI motor vehicle accident, County Route 68 at North Hoosick Road for a 39-year-old man out of the vehicle with a head injury. Cambridge base has acknowledged the crew responding momentarily at 1440.
7: Can you just contact Central Control, let them know I'm coming out with one female in approximately 2 minutes? I just forgot to advise.
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7: 316.
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3: 442.
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2: 2G132315, 4145, I'm on this disabled vehicle, I'm clearing for a tow truck arrived.
4: 1442.
3: The pilot.
1: 2641, EMS control.
5: Clear the county court and route back to the facility with 1 mile.
6: 1442.
5: 30 miles, same as the ending. 1443.
1: Nora George.

0: 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Well, that's all.
1: You're canceling my flight. Route 9 is at 14.
2: Whatever, 329.
3: Clear last. Throw back to the LEC.
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4: Camera GMS, units arriving, 1444.
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4: Chamber GMS acknowledging 2254 responding from County 77 in Greenwich, requesting a closer clue if available. 985 Turnpike Road, cross of County 71 for an 80-year-old female, severe chest pain. Nitro given with no release. 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
0: Missing 1447. Starting the patrol also. Precautionary.
10: 545. This is Ernest Pine.
0: We started a patrol for precautionary. Comments 1 through 3.
6: Apartments. It's going to be building 8. Apartment 167A, Adam, in the senior section. Interview of Faye Lane at that location. Ongoing issue with another party in the complex. She believes there was possibly a burglary at some point.
8: 1447.
3: 039.

0: Yeah, we didn't get toned on it, but just got a text. Appreciate it. We'll be responding.
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4: 45 County, I'll be
5: 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We'll drive. Just south of exit 26.
6: 1448.
5: In the southbound lane. They have a tow on the way. Just going to stand by until the tow gets here. They're in the left-hand lane on the interstate.
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2: 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Can I just have the numeric again?
8: 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Looking at Google Maps, I believe it's going to be 39 Notre Dame where the house is.
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0: 518-744-8292.
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6: 2116 copy.
7: I'll have one mail from the facility to Whitehall Court.
0: 4-1-4-3.
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7: Facility to Whitehall Court. 1-4-5.
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0: Provide a sheriff dispatch. Be clear last with a CAT update and route to the Wellen station. Arrest by appointment. Where's off in Putnam? Sheriff's dispatch.
2: That alarm was accidental.
0: Okay. 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
1: We're going to be on a traffic stop, 87 southbound, south exit 20 with the state police, myself and 518.
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6: Caller's heard to the station. You're clear of the scene. 150.
7: What am I doing? Myself, 16 off the apartment.
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8: 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I'll be off awaiting this email.
6: 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One male from County Court en route to Whitehall Court. Starting mileage 116517. 116517. 12 Whitehall Court. 1502.
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4: 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A 69-year-old male falling off a table with a head injury. 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
10: Network is assisted back in a bit. I'm clear left.
9: 14 Coon Road. 69 open, unconscious, not alert, breathing. Falling off of a table with a head injury, struck his head on a concrete slab with memory loss.
4: Where is he? 007. Up with the units on 16 Caroline.
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0: 184 Lake Avenue for a anonymous reporter advising a what sounds to be a physical disturbance between a male and a female, unknown apartment number.
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3: 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I'll be entering back momentarily.
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0: All I reported, sounds of a physical disturbance between the female.
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4: One

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1: 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Dispatch on my scene.
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2: 215
5: Tram, team 151. Oh, thank you. Smartphone, rescue 12. I'm secure.
0: 312. Motors, Michael. Right. Turn to a three small gray SUV, possible injury.
6: 10-4, lay it out.
7: Entered at 1513. Can be the same smell now in a different part of the building. They were advised to evacuate. Right.
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9: Sure, Nikon Victor Zebra 9289.
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5: is en route to Albany Med.
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5: AG26. I've got a Skodak with John Henry Zebra 2689. John Henry Zebra 2689.
11: 19.
7: Adam, Dion, 184, Lake Ave, Permit 5.
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9: Please leave it to the color from the car on the street. You're an Anthony Glory.
0: Permit 3.
12: Fitterard, 131. Quaker Street. Caller's the manager there, Jennifer Hicks, reporting a group of juveniles were in a physical altercation on the side of the store. They have since moved to the front of the store. They did yell obscenities at her when she asked to leave.
13: Eval. Yeah. Controlled bleeding on the leg. Controlled bleeding on the hand.
0: Stop for controlled bleeding on the hand and leg.
11: the age of the patient?
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8: 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What's the Playground Way run off of? Is that right in Lauderdale somewhere?
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11: 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Park Harbor Street, MVC, at 184 Old Skeletal Road, intersection clear 1519.
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22: 544 is Beijing, Canada. You can go there.
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1: Five five two five six zero five six five four arrive in 2 car motor vehicle accident. Be investigating.
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3: 911 unit to the town of Clifton Park, northbound on 146A from Fisher Ferry Road for a driving complaint.
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3: 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The caller continued on. And the truck is now northbound on 146A.
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2: to 15:31. 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
7: 10-4. 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

0: units are callers. An 11-year-old home with her 13-year-old brother reports a black GMC SUV was following her around the park and now keeps driving past the residence, last seen approximately 5 minutes ago.
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0: 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You guys can clear.
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1: Very nice. 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
0: Client ID for you with this traffic stop.
2: Donald Hill Road off of Shields Road, turn left onto Nesbitt Road, and then turn left onto Pump Roadway, or you can turn left on the West Playground Way. Both will lead you to the end of Pump Roadway.
0: Is Nesbitt right at the bottom of O'Donnell Hill?
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0: To check the I-87 southbound on-ramp exit 21. Caller, a passerby reporting a white Jeep parked off the left-hand side of the on-ramp near the trees. 515-1542,
1: share suspension.
4: Zone 2 car, is that still tied up on the found wallet?
1: 449, share suspension.
5: 415-2, guys.
1: Just spoke to the caller. Vehicle's GOA, show me clear.
5: 452, back in, 1542, 449, guys.
1: We got County Highway and out of service.
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0: TJ2, 1542.
5: 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What's the reg?

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0: Five one's gonna be going in Ellis to Saratoga Transport.
1: 1540.
2: Seven G 276.
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4: Caller reporting a large family fight. One male was knocked down. They're reporting an older male was knocked out. The caller can only see two people fighting right now. The caller's on Saratoga Ave. Believes it's number 2 Wilson Ave, a small white house with a small porch. Second in from Saratoga Ave.
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6: County, I'm Lincoln Ave, 9 Spider Falls, I'm start.
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8: 546, Schoomkill City Walmart, 24 Quaker Ridge Boulevard. Caller reporting a dog locked in a black Toyota Tacoma, gave registration of King Henry David 1508. States are parked in the rear of the third row.
7: 4-3, Sheriff's Dispatch. 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
9: 126.
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4: 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They spoke to her last 5 minutes ago. To the 23 and 22 at 1546.
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1: If you can patrol in the area of the Dunkin' Donuts, it's 3624 State Route 9. Caller was an employee reporting an elderly female came into the store. She was confused, didn't know where she was. Stated she left on a white trike, had a pink helmet on. She's headed north on Route 9.
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6: How's this unit? The McDonald's, 829 Route 146 for a 2-car property damage accident in the lot.
7: 2955 Route 1, 1566.
5: Copy, can you say that again?
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8: I'll be out. I'm at Broadway and Spring Street. 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
8: New York plate, Lincoln George Zebra, 303, looking to confirm an expired registration.
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9: 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Found a person for Boyne Avenue with a possible fake firearm in it.
10: All units are clear to Wilson. I will be a 2-man unit for the remainder till midnight. 014.
6: 1557.
11: HRV Black. Expired registration December 2025. ERO. Victoria Johnson of Albany, New York.
8: 10-4, send me a duty for this vehicle, please.
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6: The male speaking what sounded to be Spanish in the background, no distress. Unable to recall, it's showing 911 Thomas Way.
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2: 10-4, just advise, we're taking down mental health, 16 Maryland Street, part of River 12, head of the gas scene. We've got a caller on the line advising by the Empire Pizza, our pickup order for Matthew. Matthew is currently wearing a black short green shirt. He's headed towards the Sunoco.
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2: 4197-1600. 10-4, if you could be en route to backup 4217 by the Empire Pizza heading southbound on Route 9 at this time.
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4: Milton Avenue, Cumberland Farms, meet with Kathy Vetter. States that approximately 15 minutes ago, her 35-year-old male special needs son was struck by a vehicle. He has a scrape, but otherwise it's fine. She'd like to make a report.
0: 1-4, Kathy, I'll handle.
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1: tip. 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
0: Angel.
2: 1604.
3: Got a disturbance at 31 First Street. Caller states her 33-year-old daughter is out of control. She does have an MHU history. Struck the caller and ran north on the BTARF highway, possibly headed towards the Glens Falls Bridge.
4: I'm secure. I've located the caller. Just waiting for one of the other.
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0: Okay, so you're turning onto First Street now. What's the numeric?
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0: 014.
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1: 1605.
3: 2153 has arrived at Glens Falls. That's going to be a correction. The caller believes that he's on the property of the Adirondack Trust on North Broadway.
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0: Parking lot appears to be negative. I'm going to be checking 12 below.
1: 10-4.
0: 13 to the 2. I'm Route 9 in Crescent Street, checking the area. Sure. 455, Sheriff's Dispatch.
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0: 16:12.
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12: 3-4, I'm here, you can go out with us.
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0: the intersection of State 40 and County 77. A 14-year-old male, Andrew Johnson.
1: EMS 2352.
0: To himself or others.
2: 2352.
0: He apparently is heading northbound toward Sprague Town Road. The mother indicates if he is cuffed, he's autistic. And
3: totally has the visual antenna. I'm gonna keep walking Broadway.
1: Come for it.
0: Black Luke Bryant shirt and navy blue shorts and Crocs, north from 40 and 77.
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0: subject is now heading southbound towards the circle. Caller stating that the male's back at the car screaming at the family.
1: Check the back of the building. 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
2: Receive. We will recontact. 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That's all she provided.
3: 368 Hermance Road, Parker's Road. Tech 3, 1639.
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0: 2G42 responding to the traffic circle 1639.
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1: Unless they gave a description, there are some kids walking through the parking lot.
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6: You got 1021 for a phone interview at the West Avenue MCA. So Gabriel Parker advising that there was a watch possibly stolen with a serial number script off.
5: North, counter 77.
0: 5G242 reporting the vehicle just north counter 77 at 1640.
1: Is it the one out front? Been here.
2: 1640.
5: Murillo's Delta Heart Problems. 1403, Route 9, Lot 178. 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
3: 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All I got was static. I can advise when I get there. 4-4 might be a bit ahead of me.
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0: dispatch, vehicle stop.
1: Vehicle stop southbound at just south of exit 22. Correction, just north of exit 21.
2: That's 2352.
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1: Check your setting from the little bridge over the creek up the old post. 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
0: whatever 2G41, yes. When you clear State Route 29 at County Route 113, a rapid SOS 911 notification, attempted a callback, no voice contact.
8: 29 in Sacagawea Road, it's a two-car MVA. 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
0: 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He's been driven to the hospital fast. 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
3: 17. The female appears to be in Congress Park near Circular Street, possibly at the top of the hill near the trail there.
0: 17.

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2: Glens Falls Hospital.
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0: 346, whatever.
1: Repeating, fire dispatch, there to the 5653, Chicago Street, 500 Park. Dispatch, clear 170.
0: We out with that female. Mileage going to be 21788. Mileage 21788,
2: 1706. 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

0: 5653, you're not 1707. PD is on scene. Circular Street at Park Place with a 66-year-old female. They're requesting an eval. She's highly intoxicated. They're stating they're on the trail just off of Circular at Park.
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5: 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We've got a female on the line stating there's a male, Elijah Carl, yelling at the caller. He's outside attempting to get in, banging on the doors. She states he does use drugs. She's stating he has a suspended license and drove there.
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6: 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I'm clear my last. I'm starting as well.
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0: Advisory. Trilla Northwind 543 Aviation Room. Room 111, Sigurd Eric Peacock. He's requesting secret controls regarding his roommate not returning in several days. Unclear whether that male has intentions of returning, however, his property is still in the room. Staff was not offering assistance as to what to do with the male's property.
1: 039.
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5: 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She's been drinking. 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
0: 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Lenz Falls Hospital.
2: 155, the male is now attempting to get into the garage to take tools.
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1: I'm an area check, caller reporting on what
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1: We'll continue priority two for now. First last name Guzman. Guzman. First name Angela. Common. Middle initial J. John. 102180. Second. Brown. Brown. First name Marjorie. M A R J O R I E. Middle initial J. 1120. 304
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3: Fire Control Engine 304, Ambulance 903, both responding to 38 LaRose Street.
2: Engine 304, Ambulance 903, responding at 1728.
4: Outside of the house, it's either Heather Clark, Wayne Doran, Charity Rock, or Jacob Cleaver. 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
5: County 911 unit to the town of Ballston for an area check. 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
1: The only description, a maroon SUV turned into Curtis Lumber. 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
0: 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Boat launch. New York vessel 3162 Henry John. I'm secure.

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0: Jay Reyes at 126 3rd Street. I can advise that the baby that has been evading you is currently near his home.
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0: 3253.
8: 3253. Looking for units arriving.
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1: Ruby, Saratoga.
0: Okay. Receive, I just spoke with your medic. 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
1: 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You have to go around back. Is that the traffic circle?
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2: Headquarters. Son goes to Fort Ann Elementary School, got off the bus today at father and stepmother's house, 5256 Pillar Way. He had a bump on his head, unknown for the cause of the bump. The stepmom brought him to urgent care. He does have a concussion. The mom wants to make a complaint that the school nurse sent him back to class with a concussion. Caller states that the child is currently with grandma.
0: 1971-1951, TAC 3.
4: 54, we're taking multiple reports of a multiple vehicle, motor vehicle accident. Not known as further at this time.
0: 1971-1950, TAC 3.
4: Reported 3 to 4 car motor vehicle accident, unknown injury.
0: EMS 1353.
4: Central Fire, welcome to all emergency. You're responding intersection Figure 9 and 254. And report of a 3 to 4 car motor vehicle accident with unknown injuries. Fire Control 1756.
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0: 711. 1950 is on
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0: 50, you guys grab the extra person from the 10 to 10 in response to 34 Manchester to assist and grab my truck.
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6: 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The male states that his girlfriend was not letting him leave and was holding him hostage. 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
2: Call on 30 Sherry Dispatch, Cat South 23 over 8 northbound.
3: I could copy your Cat South 23 over 8 northbound. It's on 18-01.
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3: 18-01.
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5: Yeah, the vehicle stopped. 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
1: 6094.
3: Sorry, control engine 316. 316. What's the cross street for West River?
1: 316 responding, EMS controls on.
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1: Requesting a 30 ambulance, 1803.
6: EMS
2: 1955.
6: 1955. Going to
2: Samaritan. 1803.
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0: Enter Quaker.
1: A PI motor vehicle accident. 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API motor vehicle accident, fire control 1804. 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

0: That's four.
1: Fire police one to fire police six.
0: Status on that reg comes back valid. 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
2: 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Thank you. I'm secure.
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0: Secure 1805.
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7: 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I believe Sergeant Cross from Queeman spoke with her. 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
0: Sheriff, dispatch Corn 30.
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0: advice.
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2: Came in a little choppy. I just need to cross.
9: Copy. May you say what it's in regard to?
0: Sheriff's dispatch.
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6: Me with an officer about a prior incident with no luck.
9: Copy. Did he give you contact info?
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1: Control 612.
2: EMS control.
1: Who's the ambulance you have coming in?
2: I'm showing three ambulances from west on. I'm responding. We have two responding. I can dispatch Queensbury.
1: We have our third in router in. That should be fine. Just whatever ambulance is coming in, have them go into the mobile parking lot. I'm sorry, it's now Citgo on the corner of 9 and 254 and meet up with 711.
2: Control 713.
3: Sheriff's dispatch.
2: EMS control to 713.
3: ET0.
2: Detective 713 never checked in route with us. Not able to get them over the air. Is requesting you meet ambulance 711 at the gas station 9 and 254.
4: EMS 3851.
1: Control 612, I copy that. You can have them go back in service.
2: 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You can return
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5: 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It was nothing. 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
6: County 41334155 2G15.
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8: Last name is George.
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8: Raleigh. Ocean Edwards. Mr. R. Robert. Date of birth 9/18/2005.
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3: 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Gonna be a white female. Yeah. Blonde hair, black top, and black yoga pants. That's how I was advising she was defecting in the.
1: 5-2-5-18-16.
4: And what was yours, says?
2: Sure, dispatch.
4: You can close out 390 informational two, keys. Five, two, she was transported there, so not for those.
3: 8-6. The air took a fire, E551, E552, initial fire alarm, 295 Excelsior Avenue, their residence in room 102, repeating fire dispatch to Saratoga Fire, E551, E552. Commercial fire alarm activation, 295 Excelsior Avenue, the residence in room 102. Dispatch clear, 1817.

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Alpha response near Fanning, the Grand Prix Motel, 6 Mount Lake Road, room 204. 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
1: going to be crossed up. 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
7: Reporting there is two men in the backyard yelling. 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
0: Port Arbor, all patrol is in. Fire control responding units, 106 15. E Street, Port Edward, 2751 17 confirming that.
2: You have a Lisa LeBrake on the line?
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6: Port over town of Argyle patrols locations, Hemlock Lane for an animal complaint. Hemlock Lane. The caller will meet you at the intersection of Hemlocks and East Lake Road. The caller is a vet. Jordan Grassman says she euthanized the canine on scene 1557, reporting the canine was extremely emaciated, weak, was living in horrid living conditions. There are multiple other dogs, cats, and possibly rabbits in the residence. However, the caller did not see any other animals.
2: 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Dispatch 4155.
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7: 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All fire police have cleared the scene.
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1: What was the tow company taking 3 of the vehicles?
4: 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County Route 1 near the intersection of Warwick Road, multiple calls of debris, Beaver Dam, loose, roadway flooding.
5: 1836.
4: 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Intersection of County Route 1 and Warwick Road. Multiple calls reporting a let loose, roadway flooding, extreme amount of water, 1836.

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1: 131.
6: Patrol east on, correction, East Potter Avenue at Church Street for a vehicle complaint, a silver Volkswagen, all over the roadway, last seen eastbound from the East Potter Church Street intersection. Just requesting an area check.
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8: Standing by in their station. Are they going to be needed at all? Chief, just so you're aware, I did notify County DPW as well. They would be sending someone up.
9: Sirens in the background. She stated that he went by. I'm not sure if it was 155. They were supposed to grab him.
10: I did not see anyone actively fighting. I'll be in route back.
4: US 33.
9: They're in the backyard. I'm not sure if it's fenced in or not, but it's the juveniles and dogs are fighting in the backyard.
4: We're
9: going to
4: clear back in for
9: US 55,
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0: 824.
9: I can attempt to get her back on.
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0: Sure,
2: sure.
9: 1844.
11: Units 4D is in David Pine Hill Drive. Caller states her 10-year-old autistic son was just attacked by a 17-year-old male. The subject's name is Adam. He's currently at the park in the complex.
0: Four and five, five. 1-3.
11: 45.
4: Sure,
3: dispatch.
0: Sure, dispatch.
3: 1845.
0: 1845. If you could put my current back in pending, I'm going to be off on a traffic stop. I'll let you know when you're ready.
9: I'm showing your first assistant chief to the scene, a lieutenant to the station, an interior to the station, and a captain to the station. Also, your drones en route to assist from public safety.
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9: To launch the boat from Gull Bay to enter into Glen Burnie to get on the west side of the scene, unable to gain access to confirm all parties are accounted for on the west
3: 46.
9: Side of the scene.
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9: Car 4301 is requesting you to launch from Gold Bay and enter on the Glen Burnie side. They need access to the west side of the scene.
0: Or
9: it's flooding. Tender 1 in the area of Warwick Road. Need to gain
13: Sheriff
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9: To the west side of the scene at 1847.
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9: Fort Edward. 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
15: 2G93, status.
14: I'm going to be clearing this location, going to be en route to 4 Big Cross Street, City of Glens Falls, regarding my last.
15: 2G93, responding 4 Big Cross Street, Glens Falls, regarding the last, 1848.
9: Fort Edward EMS, the police department, number 16, School Street. A 30-year-old male evaluation from a dog bite.
16: 735 arriving, 1849.
9: Call, predator request of the police department, number 16, School Street, Hudson Falls, a 30-year-old male, evaluation from a dog by 1849.
14: 2761, EMS Control.
9: EMS Control.
14: I was out with the units on East Street. 2751 will be clearing momentarily, responding. I'll be in service.
9: 1849.

0: Roger, are you able to transport that juvenile to exit 17?
1: 0882. I'll be giving Town Yank Crazy transfer to 45 Webster Street.
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6: 1851. 911 unit for the town of Wilton for a disturbance. The Kentucky Fried Chicken, 3010 Route 50.
7: 2G139, exit 17, route to Pine Hill.
6: Units, the KFC caller states there is a female and her parents fighting. She locked herself in the bathroom. The parents are in the parking lot. Now she has left the bathroom and is in the back office of the KFC.
1: 433.
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9: 431, 6311. 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
3: We're going to be in route to the other call. 53, secure on scene. 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
2: Route 42 of the police department, 16 School Street, Hudson Falls. 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
2: B87 at 20 mile northbound off ramp with New York, King Edward Victor, 7116.
1: Appreciate just confirming exit 21 off ramp.
2: Nah, I'm at the exit 20 off ramp.
1: Appreciate
3: 4133 County, confirming out.
4: 4133 1338. 331338.
5: Roger.
4: We need to get there. 21. 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I just start for Congress Ave at West Ave for a white male. 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He's holding his head and screaming.
3: Set 4.
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5: EMS control 7-1-1.
4: 7-1-1 from service 1815. 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
1: Lifetime member of the Harmony Corners Fire Department. 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He served his department and community with honor and distinction for many years, holding the position of Assistant Chief and Commissioner. 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
2: 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I can shift her.
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1: We'll be clear. She's been turned over to a friend.
0: 10-4, we're taking a crash unknown geyser road at Wilson Ave. The city electrician's advising a male wiped out on his motorcycle. Unknown injuries.
2: 992 responding at 1905.
1: Hey, copies. Five, did y'all start that way?
0: Pepper.
3: 21-8 Doom, I have now checking the area.
0: Pepper.

0: Wait, see the unit that is in the crash zone now. Just be advised, our motorcycle is going to be in the roadway.
1: I've got some heads up.
2: Show me an end of curfew. I have emailed you an hour.
0: Motor vehicle crash, rising road at Boston Avenue. Repeating fire dispatch to Saratoga Fire, E551-615654. Motor vehicle crash, rising road at Boston Avenue. That's clear, 1907.
2: Ending is 76909. 1907.
1: Crash again.
0: Gonna be Geyser at Folsom Ave.
1: Looks like a motorcycle. Gonna have
3: a
1: follow
3: Tucker Brook runs west. It looks like it flows right into Lake George. Just south of County Route 1 intersection with North Lake George Way and South Lake George Way. And there is another piece that seems to shear off south.
4: That's
3: headed towards Sagamore Road area, Gull Bay Road area, but I don't believe it's gonna make it that far.
0: It's going to be an unknown crash, Geyser Road at Boston Avenue. Caller is third party advising that no solid unknown injuries. PD team stating incoming units can full response.
3: All right, Steve, you want me to see if I can get somebody to go through Warwick Road all the way out to the shore and ensure everybody's okay in that area?
4: We're closing around. We're not happy.
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0: How far? 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
1: 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If you can run the RL.
0: How far?
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3: Between Warwick Road and Schwarzbiger Road, which is the Anthony's Nose Preserve trailhead area. You could head that direction. And meet up with them and
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0: Fire dispatch copies, 551 copies, clear mobile 1910, 561 I copy, you're on scene, the bike is upright, patient is
2: walking around. Relay that request from Warren County and see if she wants to start over this way, not priority.
1: 13, same traffic.
3: Copy that.
0: Separate.
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1: 3819. 882-4205. 2025 Yamaha motorcycle returns. Registration expired in April of this year. RO is at Emily Mayberry of Boston Spa. She has no New York license. but she has an active license out of Ohio. Unknown class.
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0: 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Acknowledge your siren pager test.
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0: Proceed canceling the remainder of the test for Minerva Fire. WTCK 301, Warren County Fire Central, clear with the alert siren and unit test for Monday, June 8th, 2020. The time is 19:17.

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3: 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We're arriving at
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1: 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North Shore Road, and the town of Hadley, cross the Stewart Bridge Road at 1919.

GMS, 89 Center Road in White Creek, the Ferrara residence between River Road and Harmony Way. 89-year-old female, hypertensive. Camera GMS, 89 Center Road, White Creek, the Ferrara residence between River Road and Harmony Way. 89-year-old female, hypertensive, 1920.

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0: For a driving complaint, Frederick Drive at Grand Ave. I was advising a white male with a white shirt on a motorcycle, a child on the back, sitting with no helmet. I advised that they were headed through Michael Manor.
2: Have four.
3: 15 Kenny Road 1921. Are you on scene? 338 on scene, 15 Kenny Road 1922.
1: Car 2201, copy. Car 2201, squad 225, responding at 1922. Fire control's on for the Putnam apparatus.

0: 252, number 8989 Center Road, across of Harmony Way, for an 89-year-old female, conscious of breathing, general miss, and hypertension. Did you find your spine 1923?
1: Do you have any marine units still out and about?
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1: That's what I figured.
2: You figured good. Mark out a clear 1920.
1: Crazy, the former 731 understand.
3: Fire control, Putnam Command. 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They've all checked out of service. The sheriffs, they cover sheriffs and Lake George Patrol.

0: 13 County. We're 15 and we can get it. It's dismissed.
1: 7SP Chestertown. QG58, exit 19, northbound.
0: She's going to be riding with EMS to the hospital. I'll be waiting for someone to
2: control high 87 northbound.
0: Approximately 15 minutes.
2: It's approximately halfway between 23
1: and 19 northbound.
0: Five 82.
3: 82.

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1: 2D57,
2: 1925.
1: 20
2: now, the interstate car, I'll handle.
1: Reese, can you just repeat your identifier?
2: 2G12.
1: Reese, 1926.
2: 2G12 headquarters, can you go with that location again?
1: Yes. It's going to be northbound, approximately halfway between 23 and 24 by the pull-off.
2: 1-2 copies.

0: contact there. I'm going to go down to the area of Lick Springs and see if I can locate him.
1: 1927. Fire control car 2201.
2: Anchorage is on 532.
3: Clear lockup out at Cap Court. We'll know.
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0: 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I'll be clear from last.
1: Arriving 1928.
2: 215 1928.
1: Please.
3: Going to state sheriff's dispatch. 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
0: There it is, Hutch.
1: We're off of the air.
0: Arrived 1930.
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0: 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Ten four.
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1: 10-4, if you could start 2-3-4-0-2 Route 9 to Saratoga Honda, see for a business alarm, a motion alarm tripped at the parts room. AAC 42-15.
2: 40 Bay Road, north of the Dear Love Hall in the parking lot. Okay. A male in his 40s fallen with a head injury. Chris on the SUNY Adirondack, 640 Bay Road, in the parking lot north of the Dear Love Hall. A male in his 40s fallen with a head injury. Fire control 1938.

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A Party 1 ALS.

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2: Initial K as in King. 0509-2009, and I have one more when you're ready.
3: Able to make contact with Lawrence. He was under the impression he would receive a phone call first and is not home. I'll forward you his name and number for you.
2: Last name, Adam, Union, Boy, Union, Tom. First name, Bridget, Boy, Robert, Ida, David, George, Edward, Tom. Middle initial, A, Adam. 0309-1990. And I apologize, I gave the wrong birthday for Star. 0509-2009.
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3: Fire control car 225.
4: 1943. 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
3: Car 225 responding 1943.
4: There were
5: questions
4: for 126
5: of fire control. Suspended. D. David out of Connecticut.
3: Fire control rescue 126.
5: NCIC negative.
4: Rescue 126 responding.
3: Rescue 126 responding 1943.
2: Pursuit
6: 1943.
2: Go
6: ahead, Rob. Skip Head for the State Park Lake Abbott Green Gym. The five rest callers advising teams attempting to start a fight with people. The caller refused to be transferred over to the city and disconnected.
2: Yes.
7: I'll be in route to 729 Fifth Ave over in Troy for a follow-up.
3: 1944.
8: 1782, I got a mail, subject name and date of birth in New York, we're ready.
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3: 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Okay. 252. Priority 2 to S.
0: 310 North 4th Avenue. 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
10: Did you get a phone number?
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0: 518-977-2948.
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0: 4, can you try a VIN for me when you're ready?

0: John, Tom, David, King, Adam, Michael, Frank, Paul, 9, Mary, 3, 1, 8, 5, 4, 4, 5.
1: 14 of 15. Come to the front of the building. I got a open door here.
2: Ever.
1: Right, let me confirm the first one, sorry.
3: And Star is a permit-only DJ negative file. She's a protected party.
1: Date on the birthday, it's 0309-1991.
3: I received. Chair, dispatch 448.
4: Black from Korea. We have Matthew from Zilla, Troy, negative file.
0: Receive. I didn't get anything back on the plate. I don't know if you have anything different.
4: The plate is the one you put in the card. Comes back matching to the VIN.
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1: Charity Chadwick stating that Heather is threatening again with the dog on Wayne. Charity is reporting that the dog is aggressive and that Heather is currently being visible.
0: 654, just be advised they're on the ground at this point.
1: 3-2-1, copy.
0: Fire dispatch, 5654.
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2: 02.
0: Received.

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1: Last name is Charles Henry Ocean John Edward Charles King Ida. First name John Adam X-ray Sam Yankee Nora. Middle initial P. Paul. Date of birth 8/19/2008. Wait now.

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0: 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DJ David John at a Boston spot and take the open negative.
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0: 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Putnam Command. Are you in the area of the deputy director by chance? 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I have the Putnam supervisor on the line returning your call. Is she needed at the scene, or are you just advising her of the incident?
4: Trying to make notification. If she wanted to come down to County Route 1, she can meet with the director and the fire department there. I'm down off the lower road, but just so they can fill her in.
0: Receive, advisor.

0: 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I'm going to be 10-8. 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